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1: We just heard, we just heard Big Bill Morganfield, son of Muddy Waters. And that song was Hot Love. And started out our set with How Long Blues, first tune of the show. How Long Blues by T-Bone Walker. Then we heard Mr. Downchild, and that was by Robert Lockwood Jr. from an album of songs that he did of Robert Johnson. Robert Johnson wrote that song. After that, Elmore James with the song, a song he made famous, The Sky Is Crying. Very haunting sound, and haunting song, haunting words. And after that, we heard I Was Blind by an old one by B.B. King. And then just now, Hot Love by Big Bill Morganfield. And we've got an interview coming up. 6 Foot Joe will be with us later on, maybe a half hour, 45 minutes from now. And we had a ticket giveaway slated for that time, so let's do that right now. And we've got a ticket giveaway for the Greeley Blues Fest. And the Greeley Blues Fest will be on Saturday, June 6th this year. And it starts at noon. It doesn't say here when it ends, but probably goes on into the night. And we have two tickets for the Greeley Blues Fest. And they're digital tickets. And the venue, it will be at the Island Grove Park in Greeley. And gates open at 11 and music runs noon till 9:30 p.m. on two stages featuring Robert Randolph, Danielle Nicole Band, Tommy Castro and the Painkillers, the Blues Beatles, and Al Chiesis and the Delta Sonics. And these are general admission tickets, and we've got more information at you can get more information at greeleybluesjam.org. greeleybluesjam.org. Greeley Blues Fest on Saturday, June 6th. I'll take the third caller for these two digital general admission tickets to the Greeley Blues Fest on Saturday, June 6th, starting at noon to 9:30 at the Island Grove Park in Greeley. So, here's the number to call as soon as the music starts, 303-442-4242. That's 303-442-4242. And good luck. I'll take the third caller. Oh, and we ask that callers have not won anything from KGNU in the last 90 days. And also, of course, that you can make it to the June 6th show. And we'll listen next to Big Mama Thornton, Ball Her About Her song that she wrote, Ball and Chain. That's 303-442-4242. Good luck.

0: KGNU's Blues Jams calendar is your resource for live blues jams happening across the Front Range. On Monday, the Colorado's Blues Cats are playing a blues jam at the Speakeasy in Longmont, and Robert Wilson is hosting the Blue Monday Blues Jam at Avogadro's Number in Fort Collins. On Tuesday, Sweet Tea's Rude Blues Jam will be at Peak 31 at Union Station in Colorado Springs. On Wednesday, Billy Rendon and the Rhythm Rockers will host an open mic jam at the Lakewood Grill, and the Rusty Bucket will host the Wednesday Big Blues Jam, also in Lakewood. On Thursday, Robert Fiorino is playing a blues jam at Longshot's Bar and Grill in Wheat Ridge. More information is always available in the calendar section of kgnu.org. 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
3: We just heard I Ain't the One You Love, and that was with Taj Mahal, by Taj Mahal, and started our set with, oh, by the way, we had a successful ticket giveaway. There was a lot of enthusiasm for that concert, and I wish I could have answered all the phone calls. And thank you for calling and trying. And we started the set with Ball and Chain by Big Mama Thornton. Then we heard One Mississippi by Eric Bibb. And then we heard Blues Get Off My Shoulder by the Robert Cray Band. And that was followed by Guitar Highway by Brownie McGee and Sonny Terry. And then just now, I Ain't the One You Love by Taj Mahal. 6 Foot Joe is in the next room, getting ready to have an interview and a play session. And you might even be able to hear their sound check going on right now, and a little bit of a practice, and a lot of exciting, fast-driving music coming up. So we'll start our next set with It's Nobody's Fault But Mine, and this is Blind Willie Johnson.

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2: 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We just heard Tinsley Ellis with Hole in My Heart. Started this set with It's Nobody's Fault But Mine by Blind Willie Johnson. Pardon me. After that, I Love the Life I Live, and I Live the Life I Love. That was Muddy Waters. And then we heard James Brown with I Don't Mind, name of his song. And then just now, Hole in My Heart by Tinsley Ellis. Next up, a couple songs before the interview coming up with 6 Foot Joe and the Red Hot Rhinos. And here is Some Cold and Rainy Day by Sapphire and the Uppity Blues Women.

more corn. And if a mule start running away with the world, well, I'm gonna let him go right on.

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1: We heard Memphis Slim, 40 years or more. And before that, Set Me Free from Bobby Blue Bland. And before that, to start the set, Some Cold and Rainy Day with Sapphire and the Uppity Blues Women. And we've got 6 Foot Joe in the studio, the next room over from me. And 6 Foot Joe and the band, the Red Hot Rhinos. They are ready and willing and enthusiastic to play. They'll play a couple songs first, and then we'll talk a little bit. And then there will be a little bit more music, more talking. And so, how about if you start off? Let me get this time to hear some music from 6 Foot Joe. Time now, and let's hear a couple songs. Thank you.
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I didn't know you kept a gun in your purse. And then one day, I went to buy some stamps. I remember the day I went to buy some stamps. My whole world turned around in just a glance. I just didn't know you were wanted by the law until I saw your picture on the post office wall.

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1: Thanks.
0: You've got another tune for us?
1: Yes, we do.
0: Okay, go for it.
1: Song's called Talking Like That.
0: Great.
1: Here we go. One, two, huh.

0: Hey, great. This is Big 6 Foot Joe and the Red Hot Rhinos played a couple of tunes for us. And could we have introductions?
1: Sure.
0: Can you, yeah,
1: You
0: who's
1: bet.
0: playing in your band here?
1: On trumpet, we have Mr. Greg Hahn. Also on trumpet is Joseph the Explosive. On bass guitar, we have Duke Fellman. And on drums, James Townsend. And the guy that's been with me since day one, my wingman of mayhem, Reno Smith on guitar.
2: Hello.
0: Hey. Ah, well, great to meet you. And how did you come up with the name 6 Foot Joe?
1: You know, a lot of people complain to me that I'm not actually 6 foot. I'm a little shorter than that, believe it or not.
0: No.
1: And I tell them, you know, the singer Meatloaf, he's not made of meatloaf. And the band Police, those dudes aren't cops. So anyway, it's my sound. It's a 6 foot sound on the saxophone.
0: Yeah,
1: that's the
0: 6 foot
1: part.
0: Yeah. A big sound. It is a big sound and quite the groove there and a lot of fun lyrics and very, very dance worthy as well. And how about the Red Hot Rhinos?
1: That was a night of some tequila drinking and checking the internet, see who had a name that we didn't have or whatever.
0: Yeah.
1: So it kind of just stumbled
0: rhinos.
1: Out.
0: Yeah. Something you can't miss.
1: Yeah. It's different.
0: Yeah.
1: Well, see, the rhinos have horns and we have horns, so that kind of works out.
0: Yeah, that works out great. Yeah. And so have you, do you have other horn bands that have motivated you?
1: Yeah. I grew up actually listening to guys like Southside Johnny and Jack Mack and the Heart Attack. In fact, I saw both of those bands at the Rainbow Music Hall in Denver. That's how long ago it's been.
0: Uh-huh.
1: And of course, the Blues Brothers came out, and I was like, yeah, we got to do stuff like that. So.
0: Yeah. Well, that's great. Great. And you're based in Denver?
1: Yeah, we're Denver area.
0: Denver
1: we're kind of scattered all over, actually.
0: Yeah, scattered all over. Well, great. Well, you got another tune for us?
1: Sure.
0: Or two?
1: Yeah, this was this one is an old pop song that we're going to blues it up a little bit. I think Paul McCartney might have wrote this one, but it goes like this. One.

0: right.
1: That was an old Beatles song. We bluesed up.
0: Bluesed it up a little bit.
2: Yes, indeed. That was very fun to listen to. And it must have been fun to develop that as well. You got another,
1: it was a lot of fun.
2: Yeah. Got another tune for us?
1: Yes.
2: Great.
1: Let's do Afternoon Drinking, and then we'll do Mojo after that.
2: What's that? Afternoon Drinking?
1: This song's called Afternoon Drinking.
2: Okay. Sounds like fun. Okay.
1: All right. All right, we're gonna get a groove going here. Goes like this. Oh, one. Here we go. One, two.

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0: If you'd like to comment on anything you heard on KGNU, leave us a comment by calling 303-447-9911. 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
1: We just heard a song by Muddy Waters. I Feel Like Going Home. Started with the set with It Takes a Lot to Laugh, It Takes a Train to Cry. And that was by Bob Dylan, one of his originals. And after that we heard If You See Me Coming, and that was by Mez Mezro. Mez Mezro was a Chicago musician who was a clarinetist. And at one time, he was a manager for Louis Armstrong. After that, we heard Where Did You Sleep Last Night, sung by Lead Belly. That is a traditional song. No one knows who the real author is. Lead Belly was one musician who made it famous. It's also known as In the Pines, another name for the song. After that, we heard a blues tune from Africa, from Zambia. It was called Nafuaya Fuaya by Alec Nkata. But it sounded very blues-like to me, so I include it in the show here. And after that, we heard I Feel Like Going Home just now. We heard that by Muddy Waters. Next up, let me mention that we're getting towards the end of the show. We're at the last 17 minutes or so. And coming up at 9 o'clock, you can hear Dusty Grooves with Patrick Mendoza. After that, at 11 o'clock, you can hear Smash It Back with David Fuller. So music rolls on through the evening. But in the meantime, we've got our 17 minutes of blues. Let's hear next Eric Bibb and our second song from him tonight. And we'll hear This One Don't, one that he...

Well, we're on our last tune of the evening. We're going out with Crescent Blues, an old jazz blues song by Paul Barbarin and his New Orleans jazz band. We heard, before this, we heard Donegan's Blues, played by Dorothy Donegan, and started out the set before that with This One Don't, fun song from Eric Bibb. Everyone have a great night. Stay tuned for Patrick Mendoza with the Dusty Groove Show, 9 to 11, 11 to 12. You can hear Punk and Other Junk with the Smash It Back Show with Dave Fuller. 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Enjoy your weekend. I'm Ann Cantillo. Had a great time bringing you the Blues Legacy Show tonight. 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

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You can email me, dj@kgnu.org. 303-825-0619 is the phone line. Once again, thanks to Ann Cantelo for a really great blues legacy. I also have a ticket giveaway. This will be deep in the show. It'll be around 10:20, 10:30-ish. But KGNU presents Sir Woman with Oh He Dead at Cervantes Masterpiece Ballroom on Friday, May 15th. So that's only a week away. So hopefully I can get that pair of tickets in somebody's hands. But like I said, that's deep in the show. It'll be well past the 10 o'clock hour. So a lot of great music from now until then. How are you doing? Hope everything is all right in your world. It's Mother's Day. And if you have that ability and opportunity to do so, give your mom a call this weekend. I know I will. She actually just checked to see how I was doing earlier today. So, looking forward to chatting with her on Sunday. The first hour started off, like I said, in dedication to my friends Brent and Lindsay, who celebrated their anniversary on Tuesday. That was Rick James with This Magic Moment, his take on Benny. Actually, it's This Magic Moment / Dance With Me remix. But as you could tell, it was kind of his take on Benny King and the Drifters. And their Stone Cold classic, This Magic Moment, which always reminds me of The Sandlot. And as I looked on IMDb, quote unquote, the Wendy Puffercorn scene. If you know, you certainly know. But yeah, anytime you hear Jamaican kind of reggae dancehall beat, do not adjust your dial. It is still Dusty Grooves. That's just the instrumental type that I'll be talking over tonight. So got a great show for us. Going to get started off on a pretty smooth set of things. Have the Moments, Shirelles, Supremes all coming up in this set. But let's get it started with the Moretz in the Midnight Hour, an absolutely monster record that I am stoked to have with me. Let's have a fun night together. Keep it locked on KGNU.

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And just like that, we are officially up and running here on this week's edition of Dusty Grooves. My name is Patrick Mendoza. Thank you so much for spending a small portion of your Friday with me. Hope you've had a good week. It's been beautiful. Might as well. We finally got some snow, but turned right around and was back to being sunny and gorgeous, as the Front Range likes to do. So hope you're taking care of yourself. Hope everything is well in your life. Once again, it is Mother's Day. So hopefully you have something on your mind, at least someone, I should say, someone on your mind over the course of the next few days. We just heard from the Dells with a Slow Burner. Got my money's worth on that record for sure. I was on the Cadet label, Stay in My Corner. The Shirelles with Don't Say Goodnight and Mean Goodbye. Another fun one. The Moments with A Love on a Two-Way Street. Might have to check to see if I have a duplicate copy of that, because that was sounding a little on the dusty side. Putting the dusty in dusty grooves with that record. And we started off with the Moretz, an absolute heater with the In the Midnight Hour, a song famously sung by Wilson Pickett. But the Moretz themselves earned a top 20 hit, reaching 18 on the Billboard chart in 1968. That 45 was on the Revue label, and an absolute burner. I will have that in my bag early and often, as I like to say. Email me, dj@kgnu.org. Big shout outs to Stang Baby, KGNU's very own, for hitting me up on the email chat. Thanks for listening. Thanks for digging the grooves. Phone line is 303-825-0619 if you'd like to get in touch with me, the downtown Denver studio. I'm having a lot of fun, so be great to hear from you. Do remember, about a little under an hour's time, I have a ticket giveaway for KGNU Presents Sir Woman with Oh He Dead, coming up with a fast one. That's next Friday, May 15th. That's Cervantes Masterpiece Ballroom. It is in 16 and up show. And as a little teaser, Sir Woman moves from folk pop to a soulful blend of gospel, R&B, and funk. So I'll be sure to get one of their songs, albeit new to me, in the mix to promote that ticket giveaway. So like I said, about 20 minutes past the 10 o'clock hour, we'll be giving away a pair of tickets to Sir Woman with Oh He Dead, coming up next Friday at Cervantes Masterpiece Ballroom. But I've taken up too much of your time as it is. Let's keep the music rolling on. That's a pun that is intended. This is Cool in the Gang with Roland on the D-Light label here on Dusty Grooves.

And we are rolling right along here on KGNU's Dusty Grooves. Time is already flying by. Looks like I got another email, so thanks to everybody who's listening. Got Deep Rock Dave chilling with me here in the Denver studio. But just heard from the Ozzy Brothers on the T-Neck label. That was a disco night. Rock Don't Stop. They have just so many bangers. Of course, their classics and greatest hits are noteworthy, but their flips of stuff are just monster records. Albeit a little formulaic. The OJs with Work On Me on the Philadelphia Soul label. Wouldn't be my show without a sprinkle of some Philadelphia Soul. Wouldn't be my show without a sprinkling of some disco. Heard Donna Summer with On The Radio. Donna Summer having quite the moment right now, thanks to her song Asbury Park being used in Alyssa Liu's gold medal performance during the Winter Olympics. So shout-outs to both of them. Quite esteemed and quite accomplished women. Cool in the Gang with Roland that caught Deep Rock Dave's ear. That was, again, on the D-Light label. Did you say 84? It was released in 84. So email dj@kgnu.org, 303-825-0619 is the phone line. Do remember, I have a ticket giveaway coming up in about a little over half an hour. It'll be during the second voice break of the 10 o'clock hour, right around 10:20 for Sir Woman. Got a song called Call Me Baby queued up for that time. So just in about, like I said, a little under 40 minutes time, we'll get into that. So I'd love to hear from you. Love to give away a pair of tickets for next Friday's show. The rhythm version behind me now is Peace in the Sun. I'd have to flip it to see who the actual vocal artist is, but shout outs to the Groove Thief. You just hit me with about 45 dancehall 45s, because if there's anything I need more of my life, it's 7-inch 45 records. So let's get back into them, helping you justify owning and buying so many. Here's Stephanie Mills. Yeah, Stephanie Mills with Two Hearts. This is actually features Teddy Pendergrass and was produced by James M. Toomey. So a wealth of talent on this record. Keep it locked here on Dusty Grooves.

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My name is Patrick Mendoza, with you here on Dusty Grooves, spinning soul records on a Friday night, just a few minutes past the 10 o'clock hour, so halfway through our time together. The version behind me now is a Junior Reed song, very dub-oriented, so if that's something that is in your warehouse, please join us for Dub Palace every Sunday night from 10 to midnight. Big shout-outs to the Dub Palace crew, Groove Thief, Deep Rock Dave, Blood Pressure, and all my friends and part of that collective. Just finished off the first hour with a proper reggae song. That was Derek Laura with Hard Times. Found that record in Chicago back in March, so excited to get that on the air and on the decks. And played a couple songs with some similar wordplay. First, I played Casey and the Sunshine Band with Do You Feel Alright, and then I followed that with I'm Doing Fine Now by New York City. And then the first two songs to start off the set was Stephanie Mills with Two Hearts. Again, that was produced by James and Tume and features Teddy Pendergrass, so just a slew of talent on that particular record. Denise LaSalle with a really great one, What Am I Doing Wrong? And as I mentioned, Casey and the Sunshine Band, New York City, and then Derek Laura wrapping up that set here on KGNU's Dusty Grooves. Got one more hour together, and in about 15 minutes' time, I will offer that ticket giveaway to see Sir Woman with Oh He Dead on Friday, May 15th, coming up very fastly next week at Cervantes Masterpiece. It is a pair of guest list tickets, ages 16 and up, for that show. So stick with me for about another 15, 20 minutes, and we'll get right into that. But love to hear from you, DJ at kgnu.org, 303-825-0619. It's actually going to be the phone line to reach me, so if you are interested in those tickets, go ahead and write that down now. I'll be sure to speak back on it in the next voice break. But once again, taking up too much of your time, these dancehall records are much longer than the instrumentals I'm used to speaking over. So let's get back into the music here on KGNU's Dusty Grooves. Let's kick this next set off with Prince.

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You are tuned in to KGNU's Dusty Grooves, Soul Records on a Friday night. My name is Patrick Mendoza. Thank you again for spending a small portion of your Friday with me. Our time together is starting to grow thinner. Got time for two more sets. Be with you till 11 o'clock before switching it over to Smash It Back, an hour of punk and other classic junk. And then at midnight, strike a new calendar day with Sleepless Nights. So, a lot more great music programming to take you through your Friday evening here on KGNU. Been running through some fresh finds of the 45 variety. Well, these records are new to me and have not been played, at least not by me, on the show before. I have just 45s and records just all over my apartment, so getting them on the air, getting them played, helps me get them to their, I don't say final resting place, but where they will live for their natural life. Michael Wyckoff with Feel My Love closed out that set. The Pointer Sisters with Love Is Like a Rolling Stone. Man, I love the Pointer Sisters. I bet a year ago I probably only had two or three Pointer Sisters records. Now I have, well, we'll just say a lot more than two or three. The Rance Allen Group on the Stax label with a little bit of a gospel tone on that song, I Belong to You. And then starting it off was Prince with arguably for me one of my five favorite Prince songs, I Could Never Take the Place of Your Man, off the LP Sign of the Times. Probably my favorite Prince record, or album I should say. Never get tired of playing that. But as we've been hyping up through the length of the broadcast, I do have a ticket giveaway, so let's jump right into that. KGNU presents Sir Woman with Oh He Dead, Friday, May 15th. That's next week. Show starts at 8. It is a pair of guest list tickets at Cervantes Masterpiece Ballroom. It is a 16 and up show. And Sir Woman moves from folk pop to a soulful blend of gospel, R&B, and funk. And that's all I got for you. One sentence to describe what you're signing up for. Give me a call. I'll take the third caller. 303-825-0619 is the phone line to enter or try to win a pair of guest list tickets to see Sir Woman with Oh He Dead Friday, May 15th at 8 o'clock at Cervantes Masterpiece Ballroom. It is a 16 and up show. We do kindly ask that you have not won anything from KGNU in the last 30 days and that you can actually make the show. So 303-825-0619 is a phone line for a pair of tickets to Oh He Dead, or Sir Woman with Oh He Dead. Here is a song from Sir Woman called Call Me Baby. 303-825-0619.

You are tuned into KGN News, Dusty Grooves, Soul Records, on a Friday night. On this particular night, Soul 45s. Got another Dancehall Rhythm record behind me now. These are actually pretty fun to talk over. But our time is growing thin. Got about 15 more minutes with you before switching it over to Smash It Back. An hour of classic punk and other junk with Dave Fuller up in the Boulder studio. Always look forward to hearing what he brings to the table. But closing out that last set, I did a bit of a taste tester, if you will. Looking forward to my July Dusty Groove show, which will be part of the summer fun drive here at KGNU. And if you've been listening to me for a long time, I always put together a nice theme. And this year's theme is going to be spandex. That's right, I'm going to be playing 2 hours of synth pop, pop rap, freestyle, new jack swing, R&B swing. Think 80s to 95. Think the golden era of wrestling. Think GLOW, the glorious ladies of wrestling, gorgeous ladies of wrestling, excuse me. Think Workout Tapes by Fonda. Shoutouts to the old Yay. But yeah. So, close that out with Rick James, wonderful. That's set next to Freddie Jackson with Tasty Love. Nice little soul, slow, also kind of a roller rink ballad. Midnight Star with Headlines, that was a fun one. And Irene Cara, that was an extra song to her Flashdance release. That was Cue Me Up. And then we started off the set with Sir Woman with Call Me Baby. Congratulations to our winner of that pair of guest list tickets to see Sir Woman at Cervantes Masterpiece Ballroom. Also, shout outs to acknowledging my Philly accent. I always take that as high praise. So, we got time for one more set. Been a pleasure and the absolute fun to be kicking it with you here on this Friday night. Let's have Tina Turner take us home and finish strong here on KGNU. Be back to say goodnight.

And that's going to do it for me here on KGN News Dusty Curious. My name is Patrick Mendoza. Thank you so much for spending a small portion of your Friday with me. Just closed out our time together with Sheena Easton off with her song Hungry Eyes. Cameo with You Make Me Work. That 45 actually came with a legitimate jazzercise workout routine inside of it. Shout outs to Judy Shepherd Missette, wherever she may rest. But yeah, if I've ever been inspired by the universe, it's this moment. Tina Turner with When I Was Young. So, as I was saying, I'm test diving a concept. Join me on July 10th if you'd like to hear 2 more hours of a straight-up spandex version of KGNU's Dusty Grooves. But in the meantime, let's not look too forward to the future. 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I'll be back with you on June 12th to kind of kick off my birthday weekend. Have a brand new set of 45s for that occasion. In the meantime, keep it locked for Dave Fuller, an hour of Smash It Back, and Classic Punk and Other Junk, taking us into the weekend. Happy Mother's Day. 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I'll see you next month. Go Avs, go.

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2: 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Coming up next is Smash It Back, Classic Punk, and Other Junk from 11 to midnight. And my name is Dave Fuller, back here in the studio. Shout out to Patrick Mendoza. Always cool to hear Tina Turner, followed by Cameo, followed by Sheena Easton. The Denver studio must be heating up with that mix. Start off with an Elvis cover. This one's by The King Normal, and originally done by Elvis. The song is called Adam and Evil, here on KGNU.

All right, wrapping up that first set of music, that was Sistema de Entertenme. They're out of Argentina. Not sure how you pronounce that. Before that, we heard Colorado's own The Space Lady with a cover of Major Tom. I think she hails from Pueblo, possibly. And I saw her a while back at the wonderful Aztlan Theater. She puts on a great show. If you ever get the chance to see her, I highly recommend The Space Lady. And shout out to KG News' Jessica Numbers, who might be the Space Lady's biggest fan. All right, before that, we heard the Pontiac Stags with Get Spent. Let's get the little notes out for that. Not sure anything about that band, but cool tune nonetheless. Before that, we heard Lousy Sue with The Hole. Then we heard one from The Parking Lot. The song was called Munchies. That's released in 2025 out of Germany. We heard a little snippet of Ida and the Zarks. They're from India. Before that, we heard Jim Sobbins with Leopard. That came out in 2024 out of Providence, Rhode Island. Jim Sobbins. Then we heard a band out of Switzerland that sounded like they were out of 1984. The song was called 1984 Is Now. Band is called Infective. And yeah, they must have recorded that on old analog equipment because it fits the 1984 title. And before that was a new favorite of mine, Knickers. They're out of Germany, and the song was called In the Supermarket. That was the second song I played in the first set. And we started off the set with The King Normals with Adam and Evil, which, like I said, is an Elvis cover. All right. Like I said, I like this band, The Knickers, or Knickers, so much that I'm going to play another one. This one's called Cold Feet here on Smash It Back.

and I tell him that I'm falling.

Apologies for fading that one out early. Hope you weren't feeling that, but got a taste of Voices Carry. It was by Dear Darkness. That was a great cover. But we've got a lot to cover, and we've only got about 12 minutes left. The time is 11:48. Before that, we heard Coach Whips with A Letter to London. Then it was Abrickton. Dosenbier was the song, and that translates to canned beer in German. Dosenbier. Al Pacino's Sister with Business Class was before that. Then there was one from The Male Idiot Theory. And before that was the Knickers, or excuse me, Knickers with Cold Feet. And we started off the set with Ghouls, Kill That Clown, and then a little snippet of Larry. Tonight I've been playing music strictly from the 2000s, mostly 2023 to 2026, with a few maybe in the 2010s. Shout out to Jack Armstrong. I hope you appreciate that, avoiding the oldies.

put the spectacles on. And hey, KG and U will host a ribbon cutting and grand opening at our KG and U Community Media and Cultural Center on Friday, May 22nd from noon to 7. And that's right downtown. There'll be food trucks, DJs, family fun, live performance by Hazel Miller, and much more. Go to kgnu.org and check it out. And hopefully I will meet Theo there. Shout out to Theo. Just had a nice phone call with him, and we talked about all the downed trees. A giant branch fell on my car. Would have killed me. And just caved in the front hood, so strictly cosmetic. Anything you say can and will be used against you in a court of law. Stay tuned for Sleepless Nights coming up at midnight with DJ Lettuce. That's from 12 to 3 a.m.

0: That about wraps up Smash It Back. So much music, so little time in this 1 hour slot, but trying to get in as much as possible. I've been your host, Dave Fuller. Thanks so much for listening. Coming up next, out of the Denver studio, DJ Lettuce for Sleepless Nights, midnight to 3 a.m. Be back in the not so distant future, not sure when, but happy to be here in the studio, and thanks for listening.
1: Thank you, Dave. That was Dave Fuller with the Smash It Back show. 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I'm your host for the next 3 hours, DJ Lettuce. This is the Sleepless Nights show. I'm calling this show the three-round burst show, which I chose that name because I will be playing three contiguous songs from various disparate albums. Why should I tease you guys anymore? Let's just start. Here's Acumen Nation.

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1: 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You're listening to KGNU, and I'm your host, DJ Lettuce, with the Sleepless Nights show. You just heard three tracks from Acumen Nation's album. Let me see what year this released. I'll look that up. It's a compilation album that they released a while ago. And a remix album as well. 14 never before heard, or so they say, remixes, unreleased tracks. And that is, that album is WTF : 10 years of armed audio warfare. I think I've played Acumen Nation on every show I've been on so far. One of my favorite bands of all time. A sleeper hit, because I just discovered them 2 years ago randomly in the gym. I was looking up the genre djent, D-J-E-N-T. I just hit that in the search bar, and their song Gentrify came up. And it's been a match made in heaven ever since. I've been listening to them a lot since then. Like I said before, this is the three-round burst show where we will be playing three continuous songs from various albums. Next up is OK Lou.

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2: If you're looking to attend one of those orientation meetings, you'll have to wait for another 2 months. The last one just passed on the 7th. It's never too late to join, though. One day you could be like me, sitting here, talking to you. You just heard three tracks from OK Lou's 2025 album, Choke Enough. That's the debut album by French synth-pop, hyper-pop artist OK Lou. She had released a lot of EPs, little singles before that, though, but this is the first album proper. My first exposure to her as well. Amazing album. Great album to run to if you're ever wondering what's the best activity to do to this. This album actually features some appearances by the Swedish rapper Blade, which I think is very fitting because I think they share a very similar sound. They fill out a very similar niche in my mind. We're moving fast today because I packed the set list and we're crammed right up to the minute. So how about some Depeche Mode?

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I'm your host, DJ Lettuce, and this is the Sleepless Nights Show. The time is 12:51. I want to tell you about some things we have going on at the studio. 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The episode, A Letter from a Denver Jail, examines a 2010 death of an unhoused street preacher named Marvin Booker inside Denver's city jail at the hands of Denver sheriffs. Tickets are at AuroraFoxCenter.org. Also, KGNU will host a ribbon cutting and grand opening at our GNU Community Media and Cultural Center on Friday, May 22nd from noon to 7 p.m. Celebrate KGNU as we open the doors to our new space and welcome the community in for an afternoon of connection, creativity, and discovery. Events and activities include a ribbon cutting, station tours, special guests, food trucks, DJs, family fun, and a special live performance by Hazel Miller. Also, make sure to save the date for Sunday, June 7th for the KGNU plant sale farewell at 4700 Walnut Street in Boulder. We'll have plenty of starts, veggies, flowers, and mature plants for your home and garden. Donations of plants will be accepted starting May 25th. That's May 25th. Help KGNU celebrate 26 years on Walnut Street, in our lovely lawn space. All right. Thank you. What you just heard was I Promised the World's self-titled EP, which released last year. So I Promised the World is a five-piece emo band from Texas. They were originally named Cinema. That's with an S. They were recommended to me by my good friend Kira in Santa Cruz. I hope I get to see them live one day. I think they've been playing since 2020, but I believe they just recently adopted the name I Promise the World, and they've been doing really well so far. So it'll be exciting to see how their career evolves. That last song, Emerald Waltz, is my favorite from the band. Before that, you heard Depeche Mode's 1986 album Black Celebration. That was actually on vinyl. That was one of my first records that I bought when I got my record player in college. Almost 8 years ago now. Very hard to say that. I bought this along with Asia by Steely Dan and Random Access Memories by Daft Punk. This album nearly broke the band apart as they took a Werner Herzog-inspired approach and lived the album, whatever that means. On the other hand, it was the start of an amazing four-run album by them, followed by Music for the Masses in 1987, Violator in 1990, Songs of Faith and Devotion in 1993. Some of my favorite Depeche Mode tracks are on here, including Stripped, classic, Here Is the House, and A New Dress. Hard to find a bad song on this album, but I would say Dressed in Black, not my favorite. There's a little cool little anecdote on the inner sleeve here. This is from Daniel Miller, who wrote this. The mainstream people would like Duran Duran or somebody or other, but this was a record for the weirdos at the back who were wearing black eye makeup and planning to assassinate their teacher. I'm planning some assassinations, not my teacher, but that is somewhat accurate. On the topic of album runs, I've seen this topic come up recently in various online discourse spaces. Essentially, just people arguing about different
continuous album runs by artists and what is the best. And I do have to say, there is one definite answer, and it has to be Stevie Wonder. Right? That shouldn't be controversial to say. Because look, you start Music of My Mind, Talking Book, Inner Visions, Fulfillingness's first finale, and to end that off with Songs in the Key of Life. Who can even come close to that? Please let me know. If there's someone who has as good of an album run, and that's 5 albums, by the way, while he was in his early 20s. Please let me know if there is someone who reaches even close to that high. I won't believe you, but you can let me know at dj@kgnu.org. Here's the Gap Band.

to the mother. We're gonna turn it out, jam to the mother. We're gonna turn it out.

Welcome back. That set was comprised of two albums. The first was from the Gap Band, the Tulsa, Oklahoma outfit, headed by the three Wilson brothers. And that was from the album Gap Band 5, Jammin', which is actually the seventh album from the Tulsa Funk Legends. Came out in 1983. This is another fine album run. Again, nowhere near close to what Stevie Wonder was doing. But still a pretty respectable showing, which I would say starts with the Gap Band 2, 3, 4, and then unfortunately ends with 5. Not to say that 6 is bad. It's just not in the same... in the same level. You heard Party Train, Jam the Mother, and I Expect More. Some songs that unfortunately didn't make the cut. Or one I want to highlight is Someday, which is a great MLK Day song. I don't know how many of those there are. I went into a bit of a psychosis this past MLK Day, just listening to the song over and over again. And that song actually features Stevie Wonder, believe it or not, playing his trusty harmonica and also providing some backing vocals. You just heard Behavior by the Pet Shop Boys. This is a 1980 album. Pet Shop Boys, one of my favorite bands of all time. I think I'm probably one of the only listeners under the age of 40 at this point, and that's okay. And anyone under that age only knows West End Girls. But I'm single-handedly bringing them back one radio show at a time. You heard So Hard, which is a great song about not being able to be faithful to your partner. And surprisingly not an innuendo. Or at least not originally. But that is how one could take it. Followed by Nervously. And the last song you heard was The End of the World, which has, upon the upteenth re-listen of this album, become one of my favorites. Some highlights that didn't make the cut, Being Boring, classic, and My October Symphony. Check that one out for me if you haven't. That was also another good run of continuous albums. Starting with their debut, Please. And then followed by Actually. And then the 1-2 punch of Introspective and Behavior. All right. Here is Willie Colon.

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I'm your host, DJ Lettuce, and you're listening to the last hour of the Sleepless Nights show. You just heard Pearly Drops with their 2025 album, The Voices Are Coming Back. This is the third album from the Helsinki-based music duo. You heard the tracks Delusional on Sunset Boulevard, Rat Girl, and Mermaid. I do quite enjoy the last minute of Mermaid. I also really enjoyed their 2020 album, Call for Help. I really relate to the lyric in Mermaid. I need to be weird for the next few years. Sometimes that just happens. Before that, you heard Tiempo para Matar by Willy Colon. And that's a 1983 album, translates to Time to Kill in Spanish. Very lean offering from the salsa legend who recently passed away. This year, actually. You heard El Diablo, the devil. Tiempo para Matar. Again, Time to Kill. And Noche de los Enmascarados, Night of the Masked. Amazing love song. Very wishful and lustful and sensual, I would say. Very hard for me to, I guess, in my head, fit the two parts of Willy Colon together. Because on the one hand, you had a man who put out Vietnam War protest songs, and also songs like El Gran Hombre, which was a song about learning to accept and love a child who comes out as trans, and then to have him turn into like a MAGA guy towards the end of his life. It's just a strange transition and a strange image to have to construct in your head and to kind of live with. And as an enjoyer of his music, just a little blip that I'm always keeping in the back of my head. Speaking of strange transitions, here is At the Drive-In.

today's Sleepless Nights show. I've been your host, DJ Lettuce. We've still got 20 minutes, but, you know, people get antsy as it starts getting closer. You just heard from three albums. Let's go down the list. First was At the Drive-In, the 2000 album, Relationship of Command. You heard Sleepwalk Capsules, Invalid Litter Department, and Mannequin Republic. After that, on vinyl, you heard Stereolab's 2025 album, Instant Holograms on Metal Film. And from there, you heard Aerial Troubles, Melody is a Wound, and Immortal Hands. The album you just heard is El Mayimbe by Fernandito Villalona, released in 1981. You heard the first three tracks from that album, Cama y Mesa, Tabaco y Ron, and Vida Consentida. You're going to hear six more songs. The first three are going to come from First Day Back's 2025 album, Forward. That's going to be Moving Out, Us, and Gone On. And then I'm going to close out with Aztec Camera's Highland Hard Rain. The first three tracks from that, Oblivious, The Boy Wonders, and Walk Out to Winter. Here is Moving Out by First Day Back. Also, I will have another show on the 11th, hosting Sleepless Nights again on the 11th. If you're a fan, make sure to put down a couple calendar reminders for that. Set an alarm. Thank you.

Fake days, fake ways, fake life, fake times. Fake woman, fake man, fake souls, fake minds. Fake friends, fake love, fake sex, fake tears. Fake laughter, fake troubles, fake fears. Fake hair, fake breasts, fake nails, fake tan. Fake personas, fake stars, fake music, fake bands. Fake news, fake disasters, fake stories, fake pastors. 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

0: 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The screen is not the truth.
1: Fake asses, fake passes, fake glasses, fake looks, fake noses, fake youth, fake faces, fake books, fake youth, fake age, fake sunlight, fake plants, fake future, fake growth, fake hearts, fake wins, fake leads, fake rises, fake success, fake stock, fake prices, fake crisis, fake debts, fake elections, fake directions, fake guidance, fake law, fake places, fake

system, fake curriculum, fake tricks, fake gains, fake mates, fake takes, fake breaks, fake fame, fake good, fake bad, fake happy, fake sad, fake blessings, fake curses, fake churches, fake dads, fake traditions, fake beats, fake weed, fake highs, fake taxes, fake accents, fake mimics, fake lies, fake nature, fake behavior, fake savior, fake ID, fake terror, fake error.

I won't be back till late next fall. Down in Memphis, on East Main Street, I was watching everybody there.

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Down in Johnson City, for hospitality, are the finest bunch of people in the state of Tennessee.

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0: Nah, God don't like it, and
1: I don't either.
0: Nah, God don't like it, and
1: I don't either.
0: Scandalous and ashamed. I know you don't like this song, just cause it speak my mind, but I'll sing this song just as much as I please, because I don't drink shine. 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
1: I don't either.
0: Nah, God don't like it, and
1: I don't either.
0: Nah, God don't like it, and

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But baby, don't put no more baking powders and your bread, you see. Call your biscuits.

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And you'll get a long, long ways from your poor mother. 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There's only a pencil and a few lines. So she can rest at night. I'll get up in the morning and have an appetite. I believe I will go back.

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That's when I've been around pig, boy, and stayed up all night. I like my cup of soup in the morning. I take a little tea at night.

This is KGNU, Boulder, Denver, and Fort Collins. My name is Will Two-Step, and good morning, ladies and gentlemen. It is right at 1 minute after 6 a.m. It is the 9th of May, Saturday. Yes, and this is the Honky Tonk Heroes program. Thank you for choosing community radio this morning. And the weather currently in the Boulder Valley, it's 55 degrees with 38% humidity. Today you can expect a high of 76 with mostly sunny. And some storms coming in, chance of thunderstorms, chance of showers. Later this afternoon, a little bit of wind, chance of precipitation is 50%. Sunday, sunny with a high near 68, calm wind. Sunday night, mostly clear and a low of 46. Monday, 89. Oh, I have snow in my yard still. 89 on Monday, sunny, mostly clear in the evening with a high of 57. And that kind of repeats into the week, mostly sunny and high in the 80s. Time for shorts and tivas, huh? Down in Denver, at Buckley Space Force Base, it is 52 with a few clouds. You can expect a high of 78 down there today, and a 40% chance of thunderstorms this afternoon. 70 tomorrow and sunny, low of 47, high of 87 on Monday, low of 54. Up in Netherland, as usual, it's about 10 degrees cooler. I cannot give you a personal report, because I slept down here last night in my office. Yes, I went and saw Greg Schockett and Little America last night. So it was just easier to stay in Boulder. And no first-hand report today, but expect a high of 62, a little bit on the breezy side, mostly sunny. 50% chance of showers this afternoon. High of 59 tomorrow and sunny, low of 37, with Monday being 74 and a low of 48. All right, let's get on with it, shall we? Really appreciate everybody tuning in today. And let's just get at it. KGNU, Boulder, Denver, Fort Collins.

0: Well, good morning, y'all. How's everybody doing? The time is 6:17, Saturday morning. It's Honky Tonk Heroes. I'm Will Two-Step. Thank you for joining me today, choosing community radio. Ended the set there with Willie and the Wild West from the album Bunchgrass, Dryland Farm. Started the morning off, new release from Charlie Crockett, Age of the Ram. Yep, another new album by Charlie. That was Low Down Freedom, Charlie Crockett. Shotgun Willie by Willie Nelson. Title track off of that album. Haven't heard that one in a while. Thought that would be a good mix. Webb Pierce with Backstreet Affair from a release of his tunes called A Country Boy Sings His Heart Out. Next up, from an album called Stick and Stones, that was Lucas Nelson and The Promise of the Real, we heard Every Time I Drink. Lucas Nelson and Promise of the Real. And ended the set with Willie and the Wild West from the album Bunchgrass, that was Dryland. All right, this is going to be an interesting day, I think, because, well, first off, everything's going right, which is great here in the studio. And the phone rang almost right off the bat. Pete and Bonnie called in just to say hi. And apparently they got married a couple weeks ago. So congratulations, you all. It's a pleasure to chat with you. Safe travels today when you're out and about. Got a request via email, which is dj@kgnu.org. If you want to drop us an email from Kate, she's got a couple requests for her husband Mark's birthday. We will get to those probably in this next set. Kate, thank you for requesting that. And that's always, wants to hear some Halden Wolfert and Junior Brown. Yeah. So speaking of Halden Wolfert, saw basically the band last night because Greg Schockett and his band Little America had an album release party for his album called Wyoming in the Windshield. Yeah, Wyoming in the Windshield. It was at E-Town. It was great fun. Our several other Honky Tonk Hero DJs were there. Big Daddy and Greg and a bunch of other friends. And it was a blast. Greg had a great bunch of people playing with him, as well as Taylor and Bonnie Sims. And Nick even got up and played a little bit. It was fun. Real good time. But speaking of that, because Little America is basically, you know, the band Les Halden Wolfert and the High Beams, and Halden was there, got up, sang a little bit. It was great fun, and they are doing 3 shows this summer. I'm not sure where or what definitely one will be in Lyons at the park. That's what Greg told me last night, but I didn't get any real details. But yeah, they're playing about one a month, June, July, August, and check out their website. I'm sure there's some information there. Looking forward to having the boys back again. So, Jim up on Lazy Z. Good morning. Thanks for tuning in, man. Welcome back. Jim's been traveling, apparently. And then my cousin Ed down in Northwest Florida. Morning, Ed. And Ed says, let's rock. So let's do it, shall we? Let's see, who's next? Ah, yes, Mr. Hank Williams. The number here, by the way, is 303-442-4242, or that's dj@kgnu.org.
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I am Will Two-Step. I am your host today through 9 o'clock. At 9 o'clock, Old Grass, New Grass comes your way, and Neil will be your host for Old Grass, New Grass today. So stay tuned for that. Always a great fun time. Ended the set there with Liz Masterson from her final release called Mood Swings. That was just before she passed away, a couple years after that. By a Campfire by the Trail, Liz Masterson. Start set off with Hank Williams, the master himself, from the unreleased recordings at Time Life Encyclopedia of all those wonderful unreleased songs that he did live on the radio. That was Blue Eyes Crying in the Rain by Hank Williams. Then, next up, from an album called Wild Blue Yonder, that was the Western Flyers with Never No More. And then by request, Halden Wilford and the High Beams from their most recent album, Hardcore Broken Heart, A Little Bit Is Better Than None. Halden Wilford and the High Beams. As a matter of fact, just got an email from Halden. Good morning. Thanks again for all the fun times. It was a great show last night. And we will play some of this Greg Schockett and Little America. I'm going to wait to everybody gets up a little bit later, and we're going to play a couple tunes off of it. It was a fantastic show. Next up was a band called the Wonder Woman of Country. This is Melissa Carper and Brenda Lee and Willis, last name. Katie, I think, maybe. I'm losing that one on you. I was actually just making another cup of coffee because I think I need one. And Hanging On to You, the Wonder Woman of Country. And I want to tell you something about that, actually. Give me a second here. I just noticed a festival down in Taos. Yeah, that the Wonder Woman of Country are playing. So give me a second here. There it is. Where is it? Nope, I guess I'll get back with you on that one. But Rosie Flores is playing, and I think it's in July. July, something like that. Give me a little bit. I will. Anyway, I don't have it on my notes. I'll get back to you on the other side of the break and let you know about that. And Melissa Carper actually has a new album out with Theo Lawrence. We're going to hear a few cuts off of that this morning also. Anyway, let's see here. 303-442-4242 or DJ at KGNU.org. The time is 6:39.

South Texas. 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

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And he said, this ain't no place for an hombre like I am. 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Then he'd look off someplace in the distance at something only he could see. 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

they searched his adobe. 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And that night as the moon crossed the mountain, one more coyote was heard.

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Good morning, ladies and gentlemen. The time is 6:54. My name is Will Two-Step, and thank you for choosing Community Radio. KGNU, Boulder, Denver, and Fort Collins. Yes, this is the Honky Tonk Heroes program. Each Saturday morning from 6 to 9, we bring you classic country, honky tonk, and everything in between. So there's some great new artists out there, too, like Paul Birch and the WPA Ball Club. They just gave us Perry Lynn's Run from their album Wire to Wire. That's Paul Birch and the WPA Ball Field. Dennis Strawmatt started us off with I'm Riddled by Morning. Yeah, very good. Little Jimmy Dickens next up with Country Boy from a release called Great Big Hits for Little Jimmy Dickens. Next up was Coyotes by Don Edwards. Found that one on a release called Take Me Back to the Range, selection from Western Jubilees Recording Company. Don Edwards with Coyotes. Paul Birch and the WPA Ball Field ended the set. They were Perry Lynn's Run from the album Wire to Wire. Give a shout out to my friend Lynn. Good morning up in Netherlands. Thanks for tuning in, as well as my friend Suzanne. Driving out to the San Juan. Do a little floating. And I'm assuming, as usual, she's got a bunch of watercolors and a canvas or two, probably. Get some desert landscapes back. Safe trip, my friend. Have fun. Let's see here. I'm just going to let this Ida Red play out, and I'm going to get right back to some more music. I got myself another cup of coffee. Life's good. 303-442-4242 or DJ at KGNU.org.

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0: Well, I saw her at 9.
1: I saw her at 9:45.
0: I don't think so.
1: Good luck to you.
0: Good luck to you.
1: I hope she don't hurt you.
0: Same ride back.
1: Oh.

This is KGNU Boulder, Denver, and Fort Collins. You're currently tuned to the Honky Tonk Heroes program. Good morning, everybody. How you all doing? My name's Will Two-Step, and it's a pleasure to be here. It's been a very, very, very busy morning. The phone's ringing. I'm getting emails. I'm getting requests. I got two requests stacked up. Thanks for participating, everybody. Really appreciate it. It's great fun. All right, end of the set there with Johnny Cash and Tom Petty, man. Yep. I Won't Back Down. You'll find that on Johnny's album called American 3, Solitary Man. Start set off with Mimi Roman from an album called First of the Brooklyn Cowgirls, 2022 release, excuse me. Dix-a-Billy, Mimi Roman. She came out of Brooklyn back in the 50s. I think she's still around and performing still once in a while. Next up, Loretta Lynn, one Honky Tonk Girl. Took that one from her 2021 release, Still Woman Enough. Next up, Melissa Carper and Theo Lawrence released an album called Having a Talk, and that was Good Luck to You. Melissa Carper and Theo Lawrence. Then from Pee Wee King's Country Hoedown, Blow Out All the Candles. That's Pee Wee King. And happy birthday to everybody who has a birthday today, and especially Mark. Mark, yeah. Thanks, man. Hope you have a wonderful day. And again, end of the set there with Johnny Cash. I Won't Back Down. I said I got a couple requests. One I know I have right at my fingertips. I'll get that one put in here pretty quick from Kent. And then Larry's got one that I'm unfamiliar with. I'm going to have to do a little research. Hopefully I'll find that. And appreciate it, Larry. That's about all I got to say, really. So, 303-442-4242, dj@kgnu.org. And in this next set, we will hear some Greg Schockett and Little America from their new release, Wyoming in the Windshield. Yes. Great stuff. 10 songs, and I think Greg said he wrote 6 of them. So, that's good, man. All right, we'll catch that in this set. At least one song.

I actually have a couple other things to say before we get right back to music, folks. I do want to give a shout out to Terry up in Gilpin County. Terry, it's a pleasure, man. Thanks for tuning in. Like I said, I got a request from Kent and Larry, and I'll work on those. But I mentioned earlier about the Wonder Woman of Country. So the Towels Festival is 16th through the 18th. It's called She Rises Volume 4. And just a quick rundown of folks there. There's going to be the Rainbow Girls, Ruthie Foster, Wonder Woman of Country, Rosie Flores, and that's the 16th to the 18th of July in Taos. Yeah, I was unfamiliar with that festival, and I was just looking around for Melissa Carper's schedule and saw that, and I was like, wow, I got to share that. And oh, and by the way, this Tuesday, I think it's an 8 o'clock show, if I'm not mistaken, Wayne Hancock at the Velvet Elk. Wayne the Train Hancock. And we're going to listen to some of his stuff today, too. All right, let's get back to some music.

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You are tuned to KGNU Boulder, Denver, and Fort Collins. Good morning. My name is Will Two-Step, and I'm bringing you the Honky Tonk Heroes program. We got a little less than an hour and a half left in the program. Stay tuned. At 9 o'clock, Neil will be in for 3 hours of bluegrass music. Yeah. Ended the set there with David Allen Cole, Long-Haired Redneck. That's the title of the album. That's the title of the song. We lost David. He passed away last week. And, yeah, what a shame. What a fantastic performer. And we'll touch a couple more of his songs probably throughout the course of the morning. Started set off from a compilation called Texas Unplugged Volume 2. That was Davin James. Davin James with Dog Day Blues. Then from the album Django and Jimmy, that was Willie Nelson and Merle Haggard, It's Only Money. Next up was Greg Schockett and Little America from the brand new release. Was released yesterday, and the album's called Wyoming and the Windshield. We heard I'm Not a Cowboy, But I Play One on Guitar. Great little ditty. I like it. And then Marty Robbins by request from Kent. We had El Paso. I found that on the Essential Marty Robbins. El Paso. And it's the end of the set there with David Allen Coe, Long-Haired Redneck. I have another request still hanging out here. Larry, you're next up in the queue. I'm going to do some looking. As a matter of fact, our CD library is no longer in this building. It is in transit and in the other building. We are moving to 14th Street downtown by the farmer's market. We'll be there probably broadcasting toward the latter part of June. But on the 22nd, we'll have like an open house type thing going on at 14th Street. Come see us. And yeah, we're looking forward to the new digs. So I don't have the library. It's all packed up. And so I'm relying on what I have here and what's behind me on the wall. So thanks, folks. If I can't get to your request, I apologize in advance. All right. 303-442-4242 or dj@kgnu.org.

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Time is 7:51. How y'all doing? My name's Will Two-Step. It's been a pleasure. I've been here for almost 2 hours for you. Yes, this is a blast. Thank you. Want to give a big shout out to Harry in Windsor Locks, Connecticut. He called in a little while ago and had a nice chat as always, Harry. It's a pleasure, sir. Have a wonderful day up there. And then Cal called in from Lakewood, liking the tunes and all. And thanks, Cal. We really appreciate the feedback and all. And it's a blast. And let's see here. Ended the set with Rosie Flores with a little bit more from her album Single Rose. And Rosie will be playing, as I noted earlier, in Taos at the She Rises Volume 4. It's July 16th through the 18th, including the Rainbow Girls, Ruthie Foster, Wonder Woman of Country, Rosie Flowers, and many more. And also, while we're speaking, I want to give a shout-out for Tickle Time in Aztec, New Mexico at the end of June. Don't forget about that one. Bunch of great bands, great weekend. Randy Rhodes, Larry Fleet, Willow Avon, and a bunch of regional folks. It's going to be a great party, man. Be a great party. That's Tickle Time Country Festival, right? Check it out. Those guys are always fun. They do a great job. And let's get right back to the set here. What was next up? Oh, started the set off with Wayne Hancock, Jute Joint Jumpin' from his album Swing Time. And Wayne the Train Hancock will be playing Tuesday night in Boulder at the Velvet Elk. It's an 8 o'clock show. Doors are at 7, I believe. Yeah, so check out Wayne. He's always a blast. Next up was Bar Exam by the Derailers from their first album, I believe it is. Here Comes the Derailer. Or Here Come the Derailers. Bar Exam. Next up, Charlie Crockett, his new release from April, called Age of the Ram, Me and Shooter. Next up, ended the set with Rosie Flores, A Little Bit More, from her album Single Rose. The number here is 303-442-4242, or you can just drop us a note at dj@kgnu.org, as I've gotten a bunch today. Yeah, it's been really fun. Thank you for participating, everybody. Larry, I'm not having much fun looking for your or finding your request with the resources I have. I'm sorry. I'm going to keep looking. Anyway, let's see here. It's 7:53. And we'll catch you on the other side of this set.

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2: This is Dave Wrong's Machine coming at you.

Welcome to the last hour of the program, folks. We got 51 minutes left to be with each other. Stay tuned for 9 o'clock, top of the hour, Old Grass, New Grass. Neil will be in and be your host. So, that'll be a great one. End of the set there from the brand new release from Greg Schockett and Little America. The album is called Wyoming in the Windshield. He had a CD release party yesterday at E-Town last night. Big fun. A lot of fun. And we heard Crazy Train. Or Train Crazy, excuse me. Train Crazy. Train Crazy by Greg Schockett and Little America. Started the set off with an album called Heartache, Hangovers, and Honky Tonks. That was Cheatin', Drinkin', Hurtin' Song. That band is called West of Texas. Awesome, awesome release. Dates back to 2021. Next up, Lynn Anderson. Classic. I Never Promised You a Rose Garden. Found that one on her release called Rose Garden. Following Lynn was Conway Twitty and Loretta Lynn from the Definitive Collection. We heard Lovin' What You're Lovin' Does to Me. And then ended the fourth song set with Greg Schockett and Little America, Train Crazy from Wyoming in the Windshield. 303-442-4242 if you want to get in touch with us here. Or DJ@KGNU.org, which I just noticed I have an email in the inbox. Yay. It's been a really busy day today. Thanks, everyone. Everyone seems to be enjoying the selections, and it's my pleasure to bring them to you. It's getting to be a nice day out there. Possibility of some showers later this afternoon. And we're going to be pushing into the 80s come Monday, Tuesday. So, more moisture, right? More moisture.

0: up and friends. We got a thing here to start off with this morning. A lot of you folks have been requesting. I recorded this and my half-brother... I wrote it. My half-brother recorded it for MGM Luke the Drifter. It's a little, it's got a lot of sense in it. If you ever lived on a farm, you'll probably agree with me. Thing called outside of that, everything's in pretty fair shape, huh? Well, I went to the country, and it was just the other day to see my Uncle Bill and sort of pass the time away. I asked him how he'd been since last I'd passed his way, and he rubbed his chin, and here's what he had to say. Now, my wife's been sick, and the young'uns too, and I'm darn near down with the flu. The cow's gone dry, and the hens won't lay, but we're still a-living, so everything's okay. The cow broke in the field and eat up the beans, and the doggone rabbits, they got the turnip greens. My ma-in-law just moved in to stay, but we're still a-living, so everything's okay. My land's so poor, so hard and yeller, you have to sit on a sack of fertilizer to raise an umbrella. And it rains out here nearly every day, but we're still a-living, so everything's okay. The hogs took the cholera and they've all done died. The bees got mad and they left the hive. The weevils got the corn and the rain rotted the hay, but we're still a-living, so everything's okay. The porch rotted down and that's more expense. And the darned old mule has tore down the fence. The mortgage is due and I can't pay, but we're still a-living, so everything's okay. The well's gone dry, and I have to tote the water up from the spring about a mile and a quarter. My helper, he quit for the lack of pay, but we're still a-living, so everything's okay. The house, it leaks. It needs a new top, and when it rains, it wets everything we got. The chimney fell down just the other day, but we still here, so everything's okay. The cornmeal's gone and the meat's run out. Ain't got nothing to kill to put in the smokehouse. The preacher's coming Sunday to spend the day, but we're still a-living, so everything's okay. The canned stuff's spoiled, else the jars got broke. All we got left is one old William goat. We're gonna have a new baby about the 1st of May, but we're still a-living, so everything's okay. My crop, it rotted in the ground. I asked for another loan, but the banker turned me down. But we're still a-living, and we're praying for a better day, so after all, everything's in pretty fair shape. You ever see as many guys get homesick?
1: I never did in my life.
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Time is, approaching 8:28. Mr. Neil Smart is in the house getting ready for Old Grass, New Grass. Morning, Neil. Pleasure to see you, as always. Ended the set there with Hank Williams with Everything's Okay. That's from an album called Hank Williams as Luke the Drifter, Expanded Edition. Started set off with Los Tex-Maniacs, Lollipop Polka. Yeah, from the album Borders E. Bales. Next up, Dolly Parton from her album Coat of Many Colors. Fine song called A Better Place to Live. Wayne the Train Hancock with Miller, Jack, and Mad Dog from his album A-Town Blues. Wayne will be at the Velvet Elk on Tuesday night. 8 o'clock show, 7 p.m. doors. Next up, Hank Thompson. Hank Thompson and Friends. We heard Dry Bread. And then ended the set with Hank Williams. Want to give a shout out to Art and Trudy. Thanks a lot for tuning in as always. It's a pleasure. You guys always have kind words. Glad you're enjoying the show. And also down in Mayo, Florida, Jimmy Witt. Jimmy, thank you for tuning in. It's a pleasure, man. Hope you're enjoying the song, the tunes today. The songs, the tunes. It's all the same, right? Cool. 303-442-4242, DJ at KGNU.org.

All right, folks, get your partners ready for a Paul Jones. Ferguson, blow that whistle now, blow it. Gents form a circle and ladies form another one in a minute. Ladies go to the left and gents to the right. Keep her going round and round now. Keep her going round and round. That's right, keep her going round and round. All right, folks, now grab your partner and let's everybody dance.

Oh, doing that Paul Jones now, yeah. Doing that Paul Jones. All right, folks, let's do the same thing over again this time. Turn them gals loose, fellas, and fall in line. Keep a walking, keep a walking. There we go, keep a walking. That's fine, keep a walking. Oh, grab him now, boys, grab him now. Grab that pretty gal there.

This is KGNU Boulder, Denver, and Fort Collins. My name is Will Two-Step, and I have been your host for the Honky Tonk Heroes program. Been here since 6 a.m. We're coming into the last quarter hour of the program. Ended the set there with Waylon Jennings from his album Nashville Rebel. Brand new goodbye song. Start set off with Adolph Hoffner and his Texans. That was Paul Jones from the album South Texas Swing. Next up, Billy Joe Shaver, along with Marty Stewart from the album Everybody's Brother. We heard Winning Again. And Marty Stewart's going to be coming with the fabulous Superlative.

From the album Seven Decades, Hank Thompson gave us Scotch and Soda. Hank Thompson, Scotch and Soda. End of the set, Waylon Jennings. Brand new goodbye song from Nashville Rebel. If you want to get in touch with us here, it'll be DJ, just letters DJ at KGNU.org. And 303-442-4242. Stay tuned for the top of the hour. Neil is in the house and will be bringing you Old Grass, New Grass. And I know he's got a pair of tickets to give away at some point.

I was toting my pack along the dusty Winnemucca Road, but along came a semi with a high and canvas covered load. Well, if you're going to Winnemucca, Mac, then with me you can ride. 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

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Another day older and deeper in debt. 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

0: Alrighty, folks. That's the end of the program. Honky Tonk Heroes is over. End of the set there, a little bit of 16 Tons by Willie Nelson. Start set off with Low Straight Jackets. That was Honky Tonk. Next up, Porter Wagoner with 11 Set Cotton from the album Wagon Master. Then Kenny Vaughn, Marty Stewart's guitar player, also local Denver boy. Stay Out of My Dreams from his album 5. And I've Been Everywhere with Johnny Cash and Lynn Anderson from the Best of the Johnny Cash TV show. End of the set with Willie Nelson, 16 Tons. This is KGNU, Boulder, Denver, and Fort Collins. Stay tuned for Old Grass, New Grass, coming right at you.
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2: Well, good morning, everybody. Welcome to the Old Grass, New Grass Show. My name's Neil. I'll be with you until noon today. We started the day off with the infamous String Dusters and a piece called Live Rosin. That was to kind of get you going. And then we kind of slowed you down a little bit with High Horse, joined by a lovely... a woman with a lovely voice, Cat Wallace, I'm sorry. That was High Horse along with Cat Wallace and Holy Water, really pretty song. Stillness at Appomattox, that's the Savage Hearts and our old friend Kevin Slick and Annie Savage. Great stuff there, Stillness at Appomattox. And then something brand spanking new, hot off the presses from Miss Claire Lynch. And, you know, if Claire's got something out, I'm going to be playing it for you. And that's brand new. Her new record is called Empty Pair of Shoes, and that was Trouble's Not Troubling Me from Claire. Sending one down from Toronto, Ontario. Anyway, this is a day, folks. I was talking with Will Two-Step. It looks like after today, I will probably have only one more show in this studio, so stay tuned in June for something kind of special. I'm going to try and do something kind of special for my last show at our 4700 Walnut Street location and moving to that fancy new building at 1720 17th Street, I believe is the correct address for that one. Cannot wait for that, but if these walls could talk, y'all...

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2: And in that last set, we heard something brand new from Asher Brinson, 7 Weeks in County. I really like that song. Very cool. The Mississippi Squirrel Revival from the Cody Norris Show. If I'm not mistaken, that's a Ray Stevens song, but don't quote me on that. And I didn't check the liner notes before I opened my mouth, so I could be wrong. Alaska from Big Richard. Some more new music there. And then we did close the set out with something very old from the great Bill Clifton and Little Whitewashed Chimney. Well, here we go at 9:33 in the morning. Got Buck's Bluegrass Hotline coming to you at 10 o'clock. Silas Herman and the Tone Unit, a trio representing that band, will be in to play some music and have a little chat. So stay tuned for all of that. And in the meantime, let's hear some more recorded music.

David Davis and the Warrior River Boys, from a record called Plum Pitiful, Volume 1 on the old Wango record label. We started that set off with Daniel Grindstaff and some friends named Dolly Parton and Paul Brewster. And Forever Young, that song probably made most famous by Rod Stewart, so there you go. We're mixing it up. Ride On By from Becky Buller from her Songs That Sing Me release. Seth Mulder, Midnight Run, gave us Coming On Strong. Then we did close the set out with the Warrior River Boys and Down in the Willow Garden. Well, folks, it's 9:49 in the morning. 10 o'clock is coming, and we'll have the old Buck Report. Buck's Bluegrass Hotline at 10 o'clock, and we've got Silas Herman and part of the Tone Unit, the trio, coming in this morning. Going to be live and in person. And in the meantime, keep the old dial welded to KGNU, because we got lots and lots and lots of good stuff for you.

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1: 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In that last set, we heard from Miss Alicia Nugent in Hillbilly Goddess. I want to send that out to my pals in 5 Foot Betty. And they know why. We'll talk to you in June from the new building, ladies. Way back when, the title track to Larry Sparks' most recent release. And then we did close the set out with Jim Hurst, Brand New and Southbound. That is a Doc Watson tune, Believe It or Don't. Well, it is 10 o'clock in the morning on a Saturday, so you know what that is. It's time for Buck's Bluegrass Hotline. Folks, give me just one sec. And there we are. Oh, boy, this move is making things different around here. Anyway, good morning, Bluegrass lovers. It is Buck's Bluegrass Hotline for May 9th, 2026. Let's start with the big shows coming up May 17th in a venue change, folks. KGNU presents Old Crow Medicine Show with Madeline Hawthorne at the Boulder Theater in Boulder. The doors are at 6:30 for a 7:30 show. Around town on the 14th, Slay and Stinson will be at New Terrain Brewing Company in Golden at 6. On the 15th, KGNU presents the Cody Sisters at the Chautauqua Community House at 8 o'clock, and I'm going to have some tickets for that in just a little bit. On the 16th, Pete Wernick and Flexigrass will be at Douglas Hall in Evergreen. The doors are at 6 for a 7 o'clock show. The Jams and Dance Groups, it's Joanne's Sunday Afternoon Bluegrass Jam at Clancy's Irish Pub in Wheat Ridge at 4 o'clock. Seedstock Brewing Company in Denver has a jam on Sundays at 6:30. 6 and 40 Brewing Company in Lakewood has a jam on Mondays at 5:30. And the Beginner's Jam is on the second Monday of the month at the American Music School in Lakewood at 6:30. The Legendary Lions Jam is on Tuesday nights at Oscar Blues at 6 o'clock. 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And Wiley Roots Brewing Company in Greeley has a jam on Wednesdays at 7. Trash Talk Tavern in Denver has a jam on the first and third Thursdays of the month at 6. And it's Picking with Tom Knowlton at the Main Stage Brewing Company in Lions at 6 o'clock on Thursdays. The festivals and stuff going on today, pretty much right now, is Bloomgrass featuring the Traveling McCrorys, Bronwyn Keith Hines, Tonewood, Jake Legg, and tons more at Wibby Brewing in Longmont. May 15th through the 17th, it's the Tico Time Bluegrass Festival featuring Old Crow Medicine Show, Yonder Mount String Band, Big Richard, Keller and the Keels, and tons more down in Aztec, New Mexico. May 22nd through the 24th, it's a Spring Free Festival featuring Terrapin Family Band, Allison Brown Band, Rapid Grass, and tons more up in Vail. Also May 22nd through the 24th, it's the Boulder Creek Festival with all sorts of music in downtown Boulder. I know Brandywine and the Mighty Fines will be there, Timber, and a whole bunch more. Get the schedule from the city because I don't have it all. May 28th through the 31st, it's Golden Grass featuring Magoo, Arkansas, Silas, Harmon, and the Tone Unit, Rapid Grass, and tons more at New Terrain Brewing Company. June 5th through the 7th, it's the Palisade Bluegrass and Roots Festival featuring Daniel Donato's Cosmic Country, Bronwyn Keith Hines, Magoo, Slow Can Ramblers, and tons more out in Palisade. Of course, June 18th through the 22nd is the sold-out Telluride Bluegrass Festival featuring Tedeschi Trucks Band, Sam Bush Band, Green Sky Bluegrass, Leftover Salmon, and a whole bunch more. The hotline is a community service provided by KGNU. 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Or walk by 4700 Walnut Street in Boulder and have a message left in the Old Grass New Grass box. 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Mash the Old Grass New Grass button and the calendar's right there. That's Bugs Bluegrass Hotline for this week, folks. Get out and see some live music. It'll do your ears good.

Thank you very much, ladies and gentlemen, for that nice applause. These boys are going to sing one of the first numbers they recorded. I did a little fiddling on it for them. The boys wants to sing and wants me to help them out in the same old original way that they first made the number way back about 1947. The name of it's A Little Glass of Wine.

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1: Well, that was exciting. Oh, so many things going on all at once here. Sorry about that, folks. These things happen. If at any point this gets too slick for you, you know. In that last set, we heard from Cedar Hill and that Stanley sound. That was something brand new from Tidal Wave Road Bluegrass Band, Low Down and Lonesome. That was very, very cool. I'm going to listen to that entire record here in the coming days, because that sounded mighty fine to me. Little Glass of Wine, that was, of course, that Ralph Stanley and that Stanley sound and his Clinch Mountain Boys. That particular configuration may have been, in my opinion, it might be the finest Clinch Mountain Boys lineup post-Carter of all of them. That, of course, was with Keith Whitley and Ricky Skaggs in the band. And Little Glass of Wine. And then we did close the set out with the title track to Red Camel Collective's new record, Finding Your Way Home. And they've done it again. Mighty, mighty fine stuff there. Well, that tone unit's out there warming up and getting all the mics set for our little chat and live music coming up here in about, I don't know, half an hour, 45 minutes. So, thereabouts. So stay tuned for that. Keep the old dial welded to KGNU, and I'll do my best not to have any more big train wrecks like that.

Ah, yes, the country gentlemen play Paul Simon, or Simon and Garfunkel, as it were. Mrs. Robinson from the country gentlemen, we did start that set off with My Old Tattoo from Don Rigsby. That was Clyde Moody, No Telephone in Heaven. Of course, tomorrow's Mother's Day, y'all. If you can, call your mom. And then we did close the set out with Mrs. Robinson from the Country Gentleman. How about that? Hey, folks, we got a ticket giveaway for you, and this is what we're going to do. We're going to do it as an email giveaway. So what you're going to do is you're going to send an email to tickets@kgnu.org. That's tickets@kgnu.org. Hey, Neil, what do you got? KGNU presents the Cody Sisters Friday, May 15th. That's coming up real quick here. That's at 8 o'clock at the Chautauqua Community House. You be on the guest list. We'll give them your name. You show up. You show them your driver's license. They give you your tickets and have a lovely time at the Chautauqua Community House. Great little venue. The Cody Sisters Band is a very heart of contemporary acoustic folk and bluegrass music in Colorado, the United States, and the UK, along with their bass player Will Pavlonis. Sisters Megan and Maddie have forged a new sound that has no equivalent match in the acoustic world today, and that's true. They are our own Cody Sisters. Many, many times they've graced the airwaves of KGNU and various venues around our area, and indeed all over the place. They are a ton of fun. They are incredibly talented musicians. So what you're going to do is you're going to send an email to tickets@kgnu.org. Put the Cody Sisters in the subject line. We'll take the third email that gets received at that email address. Good luck, everybody. And in the meantime, let's hear some live recorded music.

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1: And in that last set, we heard from Rick Ferris, and Lonesome Is Your Name. That was the Grascals along with Dolly Parton. You know, they were basically her bluegrass backup band for her bluegrass records. And Dolly and the Grascals have done one called Broken Angels on a single. And if that one doesn't touch you, you might want to talk to somebody about that. And then we did close the set out with our pals, Blue Canyon Boys, If You Only Knew, and just a little shameless self-promotion. In June, it will likely be my last show in this studio. And I will have Blue Canyon Boys in that day. They, I believe, were the first band I ever had in on one of my shows. So kind of a first and last at this facility. Just at this facility, though, folks, nobody's going anywhere that we know of. So, you know, anyway. And that takes care of all of that. 10:45. Silas Herman and Tone Unit, their trio is warming up out there. So, why don't we get back to the old music here with one from Appalachian Roadshow. Very, very cool recording here.

0: If you'd like to comment on anything you heard on KGNU, leave us a comment by calling 303-447-9911. 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
2: Yes, indeed, it can be found there. In that last set, we heard from Appalachian Roadshow and Della Jane's Heart. Very cool song there. I'd Rather Be Alone from the Bluegrass Album Band, and then something new from Blue Highway and Muddy Shoes, and then Billy and Brian. I told those boys if they practiced a whole bunch that they might actually get to be able to play like that. Oh, boy. Anyway, well, I need to let you know that you are listening to your radio station, KGNU FM 88.5 Boulder, KGNU 1390 Denver, and we got some guests starting right about now.

0: Oh my goodness, Silas Herman and the Tone Unit Trio. Good morning, fellas.
1: Good morning.
0: Ooh, that was fun. That was a good way to get us all started here. And since we only have a trio, why don't you introduce who you got with you this morning, Silas?
1: Yeah. Well, we got Sam Armstrong Zickafoose over here on the banjo.
2: Hi.
1: And Matt Cantor on the bass here.
0: And occasionally guitar. And
1: yes, indeed.
0: Oh, well, these guys are in here and tuning up and stuff ahead of the big Snowy Grass Festival coming up in July. And I know they got a whole bunch of other stuff going on, too. And we'll get to all of that. But for right now, as soon as we get settled in, we're going to get another couple tunes. Silas Herman and the Tone Unit will be headlining Sunday night of the Snowy Grass Festival in Estes Park coming up July 9th through the 12th. You'll start hearing me announce that coming up in the near future, like next week. But these guys will be finishing off the festival for us, well, at least the main stage festivities coming up in July at Snowy Grass. And now we're all settled in. Can I get another tune or two from you guys?
1: Sure thing.
2: You betcha.
1: Yeah, this one's called Nothing, and then we're going to go into a tune of mine called The Path after that.

0: Yowza. That was fun, fellas. Oh, man. Well, here they are, Silas Herman and the Tone Unit, coming in to the Old Grass, New Grass show ahead of their big appearance in July at Snowy Grass. What else is going on with the band?
1: Oh, man, we got some other gigs coming up, too. You can catch us May 16th at the Mishawaka with Head for the Hills. We're helping them celebrate their 20th anniversary of kicking off the season up there. And then on May 29th, we're going to be at Golden Grass in Golden there with a killer lineup of folks. And we got some new music on the way, too. We're going to be dropping our first single, Whatever Train, here in the next month or two, hopefully. So keep your ears peeled for that.
0: Absolutely. Make sure I get a copy of that thing. But Snowy Grass, and in the interest of full disclosure, I will be your stage manager and MC at Snowy Grass. So I'm the guy that'll be going, yeah, tapping my wrist. I'm doing radio and doing visual things, but at any rate, it is a huge lineup up there again this year. Sullivan Sisters will be in, Silas Herman and the Tone Unit, Blue Canyon Boys. Bruce Molsky is a fixture, yeah, at that festival, and he's bringing Stash Weislosh with him this year. Nice. Last year was Tony Trischka. The year before that was Daryl Anger. So Bruce is Bruce comes every year, and he just kills it. And there's workshops and jamming and camping. I think there are still some camping spots open, folks. So do check out Snowy Grass in beautiful Estes Park, Colorado. I don't think, well, maybe Telluride is a prettier setting, but maybe. Maybe. We're right there in Stanley Park in Estes, and it's a big time at Snowy Grass. And this will be you guys, it'll be your first trip to that festival, right?
1: It will be, for sure. Yeah. I'm real excited to make our debut there.
0: Well, you're in for a whole ton of fun, that's for sure. And we will be looking for your recorded music and finding you all on stages everywhere up and down the Front Range over this summer, I know. Can we get a couple more?
1: Absolutely. Oh, for sure.
0: Y'all are the best.
1: Yeah. This next one's one that I wrote kind of from my dad's perspective. He's a musician too. Vince Herman, a Leftover Salmon. So I grew up with him on the road a bunch. And now I've recently became a father myself. I've got a 6-month-old baby at home.
0: Oh, no. Vince is a grandpa?
1: Yeah, Vince is a grandpa. So look out,
0: world. Oh, boy. That child, boy.
1: Yeah, always in for it, for sure. But yeah, this one's kind of written about being on the road away from your family and some of the tolls that can take on you.

0: Wow. That's a great song, Silas. That is a great song.
1: Oh, thanks so much. Appreciate you.
0: Very cool stuff. Well, folks, we have been joined this morning by the lovely and talented Silas Herman and the Tone Unit. And thanks again for coming in at this non-musician-friendly hour, especially if you got a six-month-old at home.
1: Oh, I've been up for hours.
0: Ain't that yet? Yeah. Well, folks, they are here ahead of their appearance at the wonderful Snowy Grass Festival coming up July 9th through the 12th at Stanley Park at Estes Park. There is camping still available, I believe. There'll be workshops. I mean, a fiddle workshop with Bruce Molsky. There'll be a harmony workshop with the Blue Canyon Boys. All sorts of stuff. You can find that information at snowygrass.org. Folks, friends, it has been wonderful having y'all in today. I sure appreciate it. And if I could squeeze one more song out of you, I'd be so happy.
1: Oh, you sure can, for sure. This is a brand new one, actually. I just wrote it a couple days ago, and I just taught it to these guys about 10 minutes before we came in here. So it's a real testament to how amazing these musicians are that I get to play with, that I can bring them a fairly complex and somewhat crooked song and feel confident about playing it about 10 minutes later live on the radio. So.
2: Well, we'll see.
1: Yeah, bear with us a little bit on this one.
0: Fingers crossed for you guys.
2: It's going to sound like we played it twice.
1: Yeah.

0: Yeah, that one is kind of crooked. Oh, thanks again for coming in. And big, huge thanks to George Figgs for doing the engineering this morning. George is the man. And thanks again for coming in, fellas. We'll see you in July at the Snowy Grass Festival, July 9th through the 12th. And looking forward to it.
1: Sure thing. Thanks so much for having us. What an honor.

0: That's part the best of friends. And you know what, folks? It's about that time. It's hymn time right now. And Danny, what we got picked out today?
1: Hey, James, how about we try that old tune, He'll Sing for Me?
0: That sounds like a good one. Let's do it.

0: Yeah, that's mighty fine. Who will sing for me?
1: Pretty
0: song. Folks, our time has come and gone, and it's time for us to get out of here. Speaking for Danny Paisley, James King, and all the Basement Band, thank you there, Ray Davis. John Glick, grab that fiddle, tune us up, folks. God bless you. We got to go.

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3: Well, well, well. Another huge thanks to Silas Herman and the Tone Unit for coming in this morning, and for George Figgs for coming in and doing all the engineering. And yeah, that was tons and tons of fun. Get out and see those guys. They got a little bit of everything in that sound, and it sounds mighty fine to me. We came out of our visit with the Tone Unit with the Basement Band from Ray Davis's old radio show back east, and quite a band that he put together and recorded, and just a few tunes from them. And before we get back to the music, I got something for you. This is what we got. We got a pair of tickets to see the record release show that KGNU is presenting. Who's got a new record coming out, Neil? Jake Legg does. This is for Saturday, June 13th, 2026 at E-Town Hall. I believe that is true. Yeah, E-Town Hall in Boulder. The pair of guest list tickets. Again, give us your name, show up with your driver's license, and they'll let you in the door. We do ask that you haven't won anything in the past 30 days or so, and most importantly, that you can attend the show. We're going to do this one as an email giveaway too, folks, because I got my hands full in here this morning. So what you're going to do is you're going to put Jake Legg in the subject line and send an email to tickets@kgnu.org. We'll take the third email that we receive, and even if you don't win these tickets or any tickets, get out to these shows, folks, because you know, if you ain't there, they won't be here either. So do that. I'm going to start the music, and good luck winning those tickets.

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Well, folks, I had about 15 seconds to tell you you're listening to your radio station, KGNU FM 88.5 Boulder, KGNU 1390 Denver, and all around the world at kgnu.org.

Big welcome to Terrasonic, your weekly magic carpet ride around the world of music. I am Joel Davis, your host for the next hour, bringing you the best sounds from all around on, another typical glorious Saturday afternoon here on the Colorado Front Range, temps into the mid-70s, maybe even ticking up above that. It's just a lovely day to be in Colorado, but whenever you're listening, wherever you're listening from, I do thank you for joining me. I hope you're having a beautiful day as well. We are going to start today's program firmly in the 80s. See if you can pick this one out and then take it from there. I've got some tickets to give away a little bit later, and otherwise it's just a lot of music over this next hour. 303-442-4242. DJ@KGNU.org to reach me. I am Joel Davis. This is Terrasonic on KGNU.

them bold.

You're in tune to Terrasonic on KGNU Community Radio. I'm Joel Davis, your host of this weekly magic carpet ride around the world of music. Thanks very much for joining me today. We began the program, as I mentioned at the top, firmly in the 80s, going back to, this is like the 1985, and the album The Rhythmatist, a solo album from Stuart Copeland. He was the drummer for The Police, of course, and after The Police split up, he went to Africa and made this record, and there's some pretty cool stuff on there. And we heard Koteja O Bolia from that one. And then after that, from Queens, New York, but originally or with roots in Montevideo, Uruguay, Juan Walters, and a record that he put out last year called Mad Love. And it was one of my favorites of 2025. We heard Manejando Por Pando from that. And then brand new music from Montreal. Big win for the Habs last night. Out of Montreal, we heard Soul of Zoo. And this is a self-produced an artist and a new record out called Connection. A lot of really cool sounds on that one. And we heard Je Vis Pour Le Moment featuring Aloradic. And right now in the background, Grupo Ismailio and Amanecer. Sunrise translates to sunrise, but of course this is a cover of Herb Alpert's Rise.

Yeah. That comes from DJ Coco, also known as Shimokita, presents Cuban 45 box set. And that's what's in the background right now. As I mentioned, I've got some tickets to give away a little bit later in the hour. Stick around for that and a lot of music. And, of course, a whole lot more music coming your way all day long and into the night here on Terrasonic on KGNU. And we're starting off this afternoon with Terrasonic. And we're very happy to be here and hope you are too.

All right, we're about halfway through this week's Magic Carpet Ride around the world of music known as Terrasonic. In fact, we're a little over halfway through. That last set, we just heard from Kane Colto, Bastaya. And that's featuring Hootacatl. Sure, I pronounced that incorrectly. And Snow the Product, that's the Snow the Product remix. And that's become kind of an anti-ice anthem this year. Before that, Metin Alatli. And some Turkish Moog vibe. Some beautiful music from Khalid, originally from Afghanistan, living in Germany, and really put out a beautiful three-track EP called Naros 1405. And then before that, from Guadalajara, Digital Trip. I'm not sure. There's a U, an extra U in there. And we heard Rezo Arab featuring Choco Beats. And in the background right now, from Toronto, it's Orbital Ensemble and the B-side to their recent single out on the Kahu Collective label. And this is called Rasau, the 345 mix. We've got some music coming up from Doc Braca. They are coming to Chautauqua Auditorium on May 22nd. Boulder, or KGNU, presenting that show. And excited to be bringing or being part of that Doca Braca thing. They're one of the best live bands you'll ever see, I promise. I hope you can make it out to the show. And we're going to hear something going back a ways from them coming up next. That and more here on Terrasonic. We'll give some tickets away as well in the next set. If you want to get in touch, 303-442-4242, DJ@KGNU.org. 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

You're in tune to Terra Sonic, and your weekly magic carpet ride around the world of music is rounding into the home stretch here. We just listened to brand new music from Msafiri Zavose from Tanzania. His new record is called Nyakati, which means seasons, and each of the tracks on this record attuned to a particular season or part of everyday life. And Nyakati za Mbukwa is a time of greeting or checking in, connection through conversation, asking about life and sharing moments. Before the new music from Msafiri Zavose, we went all the way back to 2007 and the first release from Ukraine ethno chaos band Daka Braka. Yahudki is the record, and we heard Africa. And as I mentioned, KGNU presents Daka Braka at the Chautauqua Auditorium on May 22nd. I hope you can make it to that. In the background right now, it's Zhairav and a song called Bizarre, the B-side to a single. Well, there's still a lot of music to come on this Saturday here on KGNU. Stay tuned, because standing by for Reggae Bloodlines following headlines from the BBC. Uket's in the house. First time I've heard from her in a while. I think many of us have heard from her in a while. Glad to hear, be excited to hear her again.

That hour at 8, Aphonics with Electronic Air at 9, and then Under the Floorboards rounds it out at 11 with a mystery DJ this evening. Stay tuned for all of it here on KGNU. We're going to get back to a little bit of music, and we'll do some tickets in the last break and say goodbye. This is Terrasonic on Listener Powered KGNU.

Just about 3 minutes before the top of the hour, and this week's Magic Carpet Ride around the world of music is coming in for a landing. We just heard new music from Mexican Institute of Sound out of Mexico and Meridian Brothers out of Colombia. They're teaming up on a new record, and we heard one of the advanced singles from that called El Campeón, Bienes Funerarios. Perdón Divino, just before that, from Combo Chimbita and Nick Hakim. And in the background right now, from the sitar funk group, this is Prem Durga. And that's going to do it for this episode of Terrasonic. It comes your way every Saturday, noon to 1, right here on KGNU FM 88.5 Boulder, KGNU 1390 Denver, with translators K229AC Netherlands, K254CH Fort Collins, and K256CT Denver, Colorado. We're listener-powered community radio for the Front Range and beyond. Take good care of yourselves and each other, and we'll see you back here next Saturday for another round of Terrasonic. Thank you very much for listening. Stay tuned for headlines from the BBC, followed by Reggae Bloodlines, the return of Uket. Don't miss it.

one. I totally forgot. I got these tickets to give away to the Echoes of Home, a festival of Palestinian film and culture happening Friday, May 15th at 5:30. Pair of tickets at the guest list. You'll be on the guest list. It's happening at the Rocky Mountain Theater for Kids in Boulder. 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Tickets at KGNU.org. Put Palestinian Festival in the subject line. Third emailer gets those tickets. Back to the music. Back to the weekend.

0: BBC News with Sue Montgomery. The new Hungarian Prime Minister, Peter Modzo, has given his first speech after being sworn into office. Addressing a square full of supporters waving Hungarian and EU flags, he vowed to change the government and the system. Mr. Modzo takes over following a landslide victory in April's elections, after years of nationalist government under Viktor Orban. Nick Thorpe is in Budapest.
1: The celebrations began as soon as the parliament session officially ended. In hot, summery weather, supporters of the Tisza party danced into the evening, a continuation of the celebrations on election night 4 weeks ago. In his speeches today, Peter Magyar called for national reconciliation after the bitter divisions of the Orbán years. Those who had stolen Hungary's national wealth should be prosecuted by the appropriate authorities, in line with the law, he said.
0: The World Health Organization has said that it considers everyone aboard a virus-stricken cruise ship to be high risk, but also sought to reassure the people of Tenerife, where the boat is due to anchor offshore on Sunday, that the risk to them is low. Those on board will be brought to dry land in sealed conditions and flown straight to their home countries. A senior WHO official said they'd need to be actively monitored for 42 days. At least 12 people have been killed in another day of intense Israeli strikes in southern Lebanon. Here's our Middle East correspondent, Hugo Bashega.
2: In Saksakia, the Israeli airstrike hit a building where three families who had been displaced because of the war were living. The victims here include at least two women and a child. The ceasefire has failed to stop the conflict. Israel has carried out attacks every day, saying it is targeting Hezbollah, accusing it of violating the deal. But often it is civilians who are being killed. Hezbollah has been responding by launching rockets and drones into northern Israel and against Israeli troops that occupy parts of southern Lebanon.
0: Despite bans and two rival marches in Paris, police in the French capital say they have made dozens of arrests in several areas of the city. This report from Alice Adderley.
3: Police were deployed in force in Paris after a court upheld a ban on the planned demonstrations. The authorities said the right to protest had to be balanced with the need to avoid confrontation between far-right and far-left activists. The police said those taken into custody were detained for being part of a group formed with the intent to commit violence. The authorities justified the bans after the death of a far-right activist in Lyon in February and because Nazi salutes had been seen at a previous May the 9th committee march last year.
0: World News from the BBC. Indonesian officials say they have detained more than 300 foreign nationals for allegedly running an online gambling ring in the capital, Jakarta. Gambling is illegal in Indonesia, with bookmakers, punters and those who promote gambling content online liable to be jailed for up to 9 years. Most of those detained were Vietnamese nationals. Russia and Ukraine have accused each other of numerous violations of a three-day ceasefire that started today, Saturday. No major strikes were reported, but a rare Ukrainian drone strike was reported on the Russian Republic of Chechnya, reportedly injuring 6 people. At least 3 were wounded by drones elsewhere in Russia, while in Ukraine 2 people were killed and 3 injured. Nigeria and the United States have agreed to deepen cooperation on security and counter-terrorism following high-level talks in Washington. The renewed diplomatic push comes amid a surge in deadly attacks in Nigeria, where hundreds have been killed and communities displaced. Chris Awokor is in Abuja.
4: A statement from Nigeria's presidency said that the National Security Advisor, Nuhu Ribadu, met senior U.S. officials, including the Vice President, J.D. Vance, and the Secretary of State, Marco Rubio. Both sides agreed to expand intelligence sharing, defense cooperation, and regional security efforts. Discussions reportedly focused on counter-terrorism and the deteriorating security situation in West Africa and the Sahel, where jihadists have been attacking in several countries. Nigeria had already committed to tackling terrorism and violent extremism in the fight against Boko Haram and the Islamic State West Africa province.
0: The Greek defense minister says an explosive-filled naval drone found off the island of Lefkada belonged to a foreign state. Nikos Dendias told reporters the authorities knew what the unmanned vessel was carrying, but he didn't go into further detail.

Yes, greetings and welcome to Reggae Villa Lies, and thank you for joining today's program. I hope you enjoyed the beautiful Terra Sonic by Joel Davis. As usual, you always play amazing tunes and one of my favorite program at KJNU. Well, it is that time again for Reggae Bloodlines. Yeah, I've been gone for a little while, and I haven't been on Reggae Bloodlines, but yeah, it's good to be back. Good to be back. Well, started off the program, Journey to Addis, my favorite tune from Sardwalid. Sadly, we lost Kat from Sardwalid, another legend of reggae music.

today. A lot happening here on Reggae Bloodlines. So I will have a ticket giveaway for Rise and Vibe Festival coming up. And also I have a pair of tickets for Burning Spear with Jesse Royal. Who doesn't want to see those two? So stay tuned for your chance to win. Also around 1:30 also, I'm going to have some reasoning with Zeleka Gasasa. He's a true musical pioneer who bridged the rhythm of Ethiopian music with the soul of Jamaican. He's a founding member of the legendary Dalol Band. And also he was the first Ethiopian artist to record at Bob Marley's iconic Tafkang studio. So we will have Zeleka Gasasa sometimes around 1 o'clock also. We'll be talking with him. I hope you get to stay for that as well. So thank you for listening. Of course, if you have any comment or request, the phone number to call 303-442-4242, or you can email us dj@kjnew.org.

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Yes, you listening Reggae Bloodlines at KJNU Boulder, Denver. And I hope you're enjoying your afternoon. Happy Mother's Day weekend. It's a beautiful sunny afternoon here in the Front Range. I am broadcasting live from the Boulder studio. Well, just to let you know what we've been playing in the set, we started off the program Journey to Addis by Third World, and followed by You Got to Be Wise by Peter Brooks, and that was from the album Rise and Shine. We also heard Book of Rules by Innocence from the album Book of Rules. And what else? We heard a track by Burning Spear. Resting Place is the name of the track from the album Marcus Garvey. And the last one in the segment was Steve Naked Fool by Bob Marley from the album Confrontation. Yeah, my name is Ukat, and I'll be with you until 4 o'clock this afternoon. And if you have any comment and request the phone number to call, 303-442-4242, or you can email us dj@kjnu.org. So we'll be bringing you live Zalek Gassasa, founder member of the legendary Dalwa band, in a little bit. In the meantime, stay tuned.

Yes, that was healing by Akebeka. Yes, this planet can use some healing for sure. And next up, we're gonna dive into the track that truly captured the spirit of the unity from the legendary Zelek Agassiz. The next song is called Salam. Tune it up for the perfect fusion of Ethiopian soul and global root. This is a piece of motion right here on Reggae Bloodlines.

0: Yes, salam, salam, salam means peace. I think we need real peace right now. The world needs peace. Well, joining us today is a true musical pioneer who bridged the rhythm of Ethiopian with the soul of Jamaica. A founding member of the legendary Dalol band, our guest was the first Ethiopian artist to record at the Bob Marley iconic Tuff Gang studio. He later toured the world as a bassist for Ziggy Marley and the Melody Maker, contributing to multi-platinum award-winning album like Conscious Party. Beyond the stage, he is dedicated philanthropist, and the man who gifted the famous Bob Marley status for the city of Addis Ababa, whether he's managing the Chicago's world-renowned wild hair reggae club or advocating for Africa unity, his impact on global music is undeniable. Zaleka, it is an honor to have you. Your journey is truly full circle, from the stage of Addis to the world and back again to Ethiopia. To get us started, I would love for you to take us back from the very beginning.
1: Hey, thank you for having me. It's a pleasure. You know, when you say the beginning, I mean, I was born a long time ago. A small town called Gore in western Ethiopia, Ilubabor zone. Mm-hmm. And it's a historic place. It was the capital city of Ethiopia during the Second World War for several months. And anyway, I was born there. That's my beginning. Mm-hmm. And my music and my art talent, that I have the talent, was discovered when I was in sixth grade in Gore town. Yeah. And I played in a school play, and then I was singing on that play at that age, and that's when I discovered I had some talent, you know, because I became famous in the small town. The next day I could walk on the street, mm-hmm. and everybody was calling me like, oh, this is interesting. And then pushed on with music. So mm-hmm. that started. Then we came up to for high school to Addis, mm-hmm. and in Addis Ababa. In those days, there were a lot of high school bands. Mm-hmm. You know, we were imitating the Jackson Fives. You know, and James Brown and Stevie Wonder and all that. So mm-hmm. that's the beginning, really. We were a cover band in Addis in high school. And then when the revolution started and the curfew, night curfews started, then we went into touring the country. I was lucky enough to tour Ethiopia twice mm-hmm. while I was in high school, singing English songs with other singers, famous Ethiopian singers. Mm-hmm. So that's kind of the beginning, in short. Mm-hmm.
0: Okay, so when was the Dalol band formed?
1: Okay, Dalol was formed in Addis while we were in high school. I was in 10th grade. Okay. My older brother was 12th grade, and his keyboard player, his partner, was 12th grade. That was the beginning of Dalol. Mm-hmm. And when we left Ethiopia to you know, we walked out of here during the big civil war. You know, we start seeing our friends being killed on the streets and stuff. So we walked out. Mm-hmm. When we went through Djibouti, and then we walked to Djibouti, and then we flew out of Djibouti after a year in Djibouti. We kind of organized some kind of survival band in Djibouti just to survive as refugees. Mm-hmm. And then we immigrated to Chicago. And once we got into Chicago, we brought up the two left behind Dalol members. Mm-hmm. They wouldn't walk at that time with us. They were scared to walk. So we had to fly them out.
0: Okay.
1: A couple of years later, they came up, and It was formed in 1979 in Chicago, mm-hmm. reformed. Mm-hmm. Yes.
0: Oh, okay. So later on, you did record at Tuff Gang. How was that, mm-hmm. The connection between the Marley family and you being the first Ethiopian recording at the Tuff Gang? How was mm-hmm. that like? Mm-hmm. Were you working with Rita Marley then?
1: Yes, mm-hmm. yes. It was magic. What we did was we met Stevie Wonder in 1981 mm-hmm. in L.A. when we went to Los Angeles to play for Ethiopian New Year. Mm-hmm. And at that event, there was a lady, an MBA lady, who was managing one of Stevie's radio stations. He had two or three in L.A. at that time. Mm-hmm. And she was fascinated because we were doing Bob Marley, Stevie Wonder, James Brown, Mahmoud Ahmed, El Mayor Shetty, our own music. Mm-hmm. It was quite Afrobeat, a lot of Afrobeat. So she was fascinated and she said, "You have to meet him." Wow, it was like winning the lotto for us. Mm-hmm. And we met him the next day and he advised us. He advised us to how to approach a business. Mm-hmm. The U.S. He liked Bob Marley. He liked Bob Marley, and he loved Ethiopia. He listened to Ethiopian music, and he told us he goes to Ethiopian restaurant to have Ethiopian food all the time. Mm-hmm. Blah, blah, blah. And it was interesting. He gave us a 2 hours of lecture in how to deal with music. You know, we were taking music classes in college. Mm-hmm. We were full force into it. You mm-hmm. know. And he advised us a lot of the things, you know, prepare your demo tape, get your promo packs, and then ship it to all the record companies. And I raised my hand up and said, "What companies? We don't know them." He said, "Oh, I have to give you that too." He laughed. And he gave us a list of record companies to send our demo tape.
0: Okay.
1: We took a nice picture with Ethiopian national dress and stuff in Chicago. We took a... We were all Afros, and there was no dread at that time. Mm-hmm. With Ethiopian clothes, we climbed a big, huge tree, mm-hmm. and our first promo picture was on a tree with no shoes, Ethiopian dress, Ethiopian clothing. It was interesting in those days. Mm-hmm. So we shipped out, as he gave us direction and addresses, and one of the tapes reached Island Records, mm-hmm. you know, as you know, yeah. Island Records is yeah. a company that produced all the reggae music, mm-hmm. Bob and Peter, everybody, yeah. Third World. So, and then after that, we got a call. The Island Record, Chris Blackwell got it in London. Mm-hmm. That's where we sent it. And he sent it to Rita Marley in Jamaica, mm-hmm. telling her Bob had always wanted to perform, to play with Ethiopian musicians. Mm-hmm. Here we go. It's a year after he passed away. This was 1982, mm-hmm. January. He sent it to her, and she was so fascinated. We sent 5-song demo tape that Stevie recorded our songs. Mm-hmm. And we were invited to perform on Bob's first birthday in Jamaica at 9 Miles, mm-hmm. Right where is the mausoleum is. Mm-hmm. And, you know, it was magic meeting them. Yeah, they Ethiopians are very loved there by Rastas. Mm-hmm. It was very spiritual trip for us. We were treated like princes and kings and queens, and I mean, it's incredible. As Ethiopian, mm-hmm. I really felt very special to be Ethiopian when in that experience. So we went and performed on his birthday. It was amazing. Mm-hmm. Everybody was there. You know, like Aretha Franklin, Quincy Jones. Mm-hmm. I mean, these big musicians from the U.S. were invited. Roberta Flack, Grace Jones. I mean, all of them were there. And we did good. Mm-hmm. We were very loved by them. And our reggae, we did 2 Bob Marley songs. Who's a Cap Fit and Survival. Mm-hmm. And I mean, they just couldn't believe Ethiopian band is so tight. I remember Wailers band backstage was like, "Boy, dangerous band." Family man and everybody was like, what dangerous? We didn't get their own language. And, you know, the same night, we drove back from 9 Miles. It's like a 2-hour drive. to Kingston. And you know, we were at that time, we were students in college, so we traveled with student visa. You can't stay more too long, you know, outside our country, because they won't let you back in. So we had to go back. We just had a 1 week visa, and they sent us into studio the same night. Since after we left the stage, and we recorded two songs for Tuff Gong at Bob's studio. I mean, it was magic for us, you know. We've seen Stevie's studios, and in our college workshop, we've seen some Columbia Records studios in Chicago. But to be in Bob's studio, really, is brand new too. He did. He only did, I think, his last Uprising album there. So. It was magic. We recorded two songs, Reggae Boogie and We're the Children of Africa. And that was released as a single in Jamaica and in the Caribbean as a test, you know, for the new band. And Rita Marley gave us a record deal

0: That was our first big exposure, and we hit it there. The reception was amazing, and right at that time, we were given advance money to go back and record an album, Land of the Genesis, our first album. She produced it. Tom Washington, he's a man who's worked with Earth, Wind & Fire, Jackson 5's and stuff from Chicago. He was a co-producer. And we did Land of the Genesis, the first internationally distributed Ethiopian record.
1: Okay. Is that after that you started traveling with Ziggy Marley and Melody Makers?
0: Yes. Now we would been traveling to Jamaica, you know, 2-3 times a year, especially me. I was a band leader for Dalo. You know, I record it in Chicago, I take it to Jamaica, I mix it there, that kind of stuff. And they heard our album, and Ziggy and his siblings were almost starting to, they've done one album in Jamaica, and they were going to do the second one. And they heard how tight the band is, and they told their mom, you know, we want your band to be our band. She goes like, no, that's Dalo, man. That's their own band. They say, no, they have to work with us. It was like a demand, really, to her. And she called us into a meeting, and she humbly asked us to join the Melody Makers. We were a little hesitant because we wanted to push Dalo, you know, and to bring the Ethiopian music to the international stage. But see, once you join Melody Makers, you become Melody Makers, not Dalo. So we were hesitant, but we took it, and it was magic. After we did Conscious Party, we recorded it in New York, and the whole album was recorded in like 1 month. It's amazing. We did it live, you know. We write the song and we record the band, the whole thing. We recorded right there. And that won, you know, Grammys, and it sold multi-platinum. And the second one, then we were touring in between with them. We had about maybe 8 or 9 world tours with them. It was interesting. And we did the second album, One Bright Day. In Nassau, Bahamas, at Compass Point, and that went to win another Grammys, and sold like 3 million, 4 million copies.
1: Wow, what a beautiful story! Well, also you did eventually move to the business side of the reggae music, right? You were running the Wild Hair. Wild Hair became a global landmark for reggae music for 25 years. Yes. How was that? Talk about Wild Hair. And
0: Wild Hair is a Chicago story, our American dream. It have a very interesting story. When we were in college and traveling to Jamaica back and forth, you know, we have to pay our school fee. We drive taxi cabs, and at night we rehearse and we do college shows and stuff. It was an exciting time. And one time, this club we used to play in was shut down by the federal government. I think he didn't pay tax or whatever his problem was, the owner. He was a young Italian guy. And then one day I was in the library doing my assignment, and I was just taking a break and reading newspaper, the Sunday newspaper, and I saw the Wild Hair Reggae Club on auction by the federal government. Auction. So I jumped out of my seat and then table and went to the payphone and called my professor of business. I said, Professor Murray, you know that club you saw us in? Yeah, it's up for auction. So what do you think? Should we bid? He said, you don't have money. How could you bid? I said, you know, you're going to help us. You'll find something. We'll find a loan. Or we'll go to our community and ask. He really admired our ambition. And, you know, we went into the bid as Dalol band. I was a band leader, so I made it with the band. You know, we want to keep the band together for a long time. And we bid against big production companies in the city of Chicago to buy that club, to take it from the government. And the federal government called me on an interview. You know, they interview every bidder. And then when I went in, I went with my professor.

0: Okay, mm-hmm. My professor loves reggae music. He's Irish American, mm-hmm. Business law professor at DePaul University Graduate School. Okay, and when we walked in the federal marshal's office, he looked at us. I was a little small dreadlocks, and this guy professor. He said, "How did you two meet, first of all?" I'm like, well, is that the interview beginning, sir? My name is Aleka Gassasa. I'm Ethiopian refugee reggae band leader. And he's our professor of business law, Professor Murray. Mm-hmm. He was fascinated. And on our bio, it says Rita Marley, producer and manager.
1: Mm-hmm.
0: So this federal marshal, he said, who is your manager? I said, Rita Marley. He said, can I call her? He come call her now. Mm-hmm. I said, okay. He gave me his phone. With his office phone, I dialed up. She picked up in Jamaica.
1: Okay.
0: And he couldn't believe it. I mean, he thought it was a script, you know, that mm-hmm. we were talking and all that. And she said, "Do you know Zalaka and the Dalol band?" She said, "Yeah, they're my children." Mm-hmm. Oh man, he was like, "Really? They said you're a manager." He said, "Yeah, manager and children. They're my adopted children." She didn't even know what the deal was. Okay.
1: Yeah, okay.
0: And honestly, my brother had managed it before it was shut down. So we knew the everything that it takes to run it in mm-hmm. our proposal.
1: Mm-hmm.
0: And we won the bid. And it was an amazing story in Chicago. They said it was Ronald Reagan, the president at that time.
1: Mm-hmm.
0: The front page of Tribune and the Sun-Times mm-hmm. said Reagan Reggae Connection. The Ethiopian reggae, a refugee reggae band, won the Reagan mm-hmm. bid to take over one of the landmark music clubs in Chicago. It was amazing.
1: What an amazing,
0: amazing story. Yeah,
1: wow.
0: Yeah, we took it over mm-hmm. and we rebuilt it 3 times in the 25 years.
1: Mm-hmm.
0: And it was a legendary place. It's a worldwide famous. And then there was no reggae artist who hasn't performed in the Wild Air. None of them. Everybody you can name a band, from the Marleys to mm-hmm. Third World and Steel Pulse, Black Uhuru, everybody. Because it's a musician-owned Ethiopian Africans
1: mm-hmm.
0: Owned place. So they took it like homecoming when they came to perform in the Wild Air. And until the last Luciano was, and then Junior Marvin from the Wailers.
1: Mm-hmm.
0: In our closing weeks, those two were the headliners for the closing week when I moved to Ethiopia.
1: Okay.
0: Yeah.
1: Talking about closing, I mean, you close Wild Air and eventually you moved back to Ethiopia after really success in the U.S. And what inspired that? And what was a difficult transition after so many years in diaspora?
0: For me, it was not difficult transition. It was like, you know, it's like homecoming. Because, you know, I've been coming to Ethiopia for like since 1998
1: mm-hmm.
0: For charity work. We started, me, Ziggy Marley, my brother Addis Kisese, Steve Marley and Sidella Marley. We started a charity called One Love Africa. And then we raised funds in Chicago and we built 30 elementary schools in Ethiopia within the 15, 16 years we operated the charity.
1: Mm-hmm.
0: So because of that, I was coming often, twice, 3 times a year, to supervise the construction, the inauguration of the schools, da da da da. So I wanted to be back home because there were two things. For example, when I closed the club in Chicago,
1: mm-hmm.
0: most of the network television, NBC, CBS, PBS, all of them were there with their trucks.
1: It was a big news. We heard it all over.
0: Yeah, it was a big national news. Yeah. Mm-hmm. And they all asked me, why are you doing this? I said, well, the demographic in Ethiopia right now, majority is young people. Okay?
1: Mm-hmm.
0: They're 60 million, 50 million, like under 25. This is a young African generation hungry for good reggae music. Okay? And guidance through mm-hmm. the music in life. And I said, we're going home to Africa, and whatever we've achieved in Chicago, we want to do it for our people too, to raise a consciousness, awareness, and the push for the African Pan-Africanism and African unity. Mm-hmm. And in Ethiopia, we wanted to support education because education is the beginning of to reduce poverty, or you know, if you educate a society, they can elevate themselves to a better life. So the transition was, for me, it was like it's a crossroads, but it was exciting to be back after 30 something years in the US, in Jamaica, and the world. You know, we had 8 to 9 or 10 world tours. Mm-hmm. Like, there's no country we haven't been to with the Melody Makers. What a journey it was. And so when we came to Ethiopia, I came to Ethiopia, I got into producing an album, which is, you know, the song Agare Agare is on it. I produced that and I remixed Don't Let Me Down with young Ethiopian Betty G and Siamre, like their rapping and stuff. So the transition wasn't difficult, as you said earlier. It was, for me, it was homecoming.
1: Oh, okay.
0: You know, Ethiopia is beautiful. I've seen all around the world. There is no culture like our culture, you know. So I am very deeply into the culture and the heritage that we have. So for me, coming back was full circle.
1: All right. Just to remind our listeners, you're listening KJNU FM 88.5, Boulder, KJNU 1390, Denver, online, kjnu.org. We are reasoning with Zaleka Gassasa on Reggae Bloodlines. Yes, Zaleka. Talk about current projects and future project that you're doing in Ethiopia.
0: A few things. Right now, we're doing a multi-language and a multi-language, a multi-artist song for the Ethiopian National Dialogue Commission. I strongly believe that our problems can be solved around the table, not with the gun. Our internal problem. So the dialogue, national dialogue. But by the way, after I came back here in 2009 and 2010, I had formed a committee of elders to start dialogue between the parties and the government and all of that, you know. And now this commission is formed. I'm behind them 100%. I gave them a nice song a year ago. At my own expense, I produced it, did the clip, and that's how they open meetings around the country now with that song. Yes. It's called Enemakaker. Yes. So we're doing another one now with 8 Ethiopian languages, you know, for the whole country to get kind of conscious about this thing that it would work. And it's independent. It's not a government structure. It's an independent body and very interesting elders. I've worked with them before they were elected to this commission about to solve the Ethiopian problem through dialogue and reconciliation. So that's one project I'm working on. The other project is to open, you know, it's not going to be named Wild Air, but a performance.
1: You should call it something wild.
0: Yeah, I know. You know, Wild Hair, the hair, that little fast rabbit, that's the name. So it's called the Genesis Entertainment and Business Center. We've formed a company, we've raised the capital. Right now we're negotiating with the government to get the land by lease, you know. If you go into the charata and all that stuff, bidding, it gets too expensive. So for investment, they're resisting that they encourage investment, and you can get land through lease, you know. It's expensive, but it's better. So we're negotiating with that process.
1: Okay.
0: And this center will have a reggae club, a traditional music and food place, a hall, a meeting hall, like a convention center. But my legacy, I think, would gonna be, it's an art training center behind it. Okay. This center, as I've observed in the country, the business of the arts is very in a premature level. It's not developed. So, you know, I'm trying to have this training center. It will be free for a couple of years. And then if you're a videographer, you can come for training there. The big producers and directors in the city have already signed up to coach and train these people into professionalism. They will have poetry training, drama and theater training center. My legacy will be producing new bands and signing them to the labels in the US or in Europe.
1: Wow.
0: That I have done in Chicago, at the Wild Air. A couple of bands have been signed there. I mean, one is hip hop, one is R&B. It was a reggae, but we know what it takes to sign a band to a label, you know, to lift them to the international market. So that's what I'm working on at the moment.
1: Wow, that's really amazing. You got so much on your hand. Right?
0: So life is short. You gotta be get fast.
1: Exactly. Yes. Well, is there anything else you would like our listeners to know what you're doing or
0: in general? I'm putting out a new LP by New Year, Ethiopian New Year, September 11th. And you will have Afrobeat, reggae. There is another song called Salam on it, which you would like. It's a one drop, which I just recorded like a couple of days ago. So I'll have an LP, and then I'm finishing up my storybook, my book, my history, my biography, basically. When I finish the book, it's with the publisher now. I will have this LP to come out with it. And hopefully we'll pass through the US for a few gigs, a few shows.
1: Wow, amazing. I lined up three of your music, Don't Let Me Down, Almaziye, and Salam. If you summarize those in short for our listeners, what are they about?
0: Are you a college station? The language you use, summarize and stuff.
1: Yes. We are community.
0: Community
1: radio, all run by volunteers.
0: Yeah, and that's the backbone of reggae, really, in the U.S.
1: Yes,
0: yeah, and all around the country.
1: Our reggae program have been here for 47 years or so.
0: Yeah, yeah.
1: This
0: is
1: a radio station.
0: Someone saw your advertising flyer online about my interview, and they called me. They're from Marley Production people in L.A. and Miami. They said, is this for real? You're going to be on it, Zach? Because they know I'm here. Or they thought I was traveling in the U.S., you know?
1: It's
0: a big, congratulations, it's a big station. When I got that phone call, I said, yay. It's really lovely to be with your listeners again. And these songs are Don't Let Me Down was first produced in Chicago on my first album, my solo album after Download, the album called Come to Me. When I moved here in 2012, I had a Christmas party at my house. And then the Siam Reng was a friend of the DJ I hired, who is my cousin, DJ Robel. He's in Dubai now. He works in Dubai. And then they walked up to me. They said, you know, we love this song of yours. We grew up on it, but we have an Amharic part. I'm like, excuse me? Amharic part. And they sang for me, you know, and it was impressive. And I said, okay, let's record it. They couldn't believe it. We recorded it. They brought in Betty G. You know Betty G?
1: Yes.
0: She's an amazing singer.
1: Yeah.
0: Yeah, they brought her in 2012. We re-released this song, which was a hit in Ethiopia and around the world with the diaspora. Almaziye is an old song. Way back in the 60s.
1: Who was the original singer?
0: Man, you caught me now. But
1: I remember that too. Yeah.
0: Yeah, Gash Mahmood has done one.
1: Okay.
0: And one version in the 70s. And I picked it up as a public zema, you know, public. And then, but in Chicago, I was doing my second album and I had a live reggae band, Jamaican bands, and they keep nagging me, you know, Zoc, we want to play Ethiopian song, man. You have to, you know. So I one day, we're just in the studio and recording other stuff, and I said, Almadie, you might, what? They jumped, the Jamaicans, they said, this is it, man. And we tracked it in 5 minutes. The song was completely done. And it was a lead song on that album for, I toured the US almost twice, every state basically, when I did my second album in 2000. And that was in there. Salam, the one you just played earlier, Salam was originally recorded in Jamaica in 1985 with Rita producing it on the Dalol album, Land of the Genesis. Okay, to give you a little heads up, Land of the Genesis is talking about Lucy. Okay. That's the origin of man. The origin of humanity is in Africa. Okay, that's what the song is all about, and Land of the Genesis. Salam Salam was on that song. You know, at that time, the whole of Africa, East Africa, was all war and civil wars and everything from Rwanda, Uganda, you know, everywhere. So we had to sing about peace, and we now after I came back here. After I moved back here, there was a rumors of war, like Bob said, all over, you know, in the society. And I said, you know what? Maybe we should redo that song again with young rappers and rap musicians. So I looked around and I found this nice guy. His name is Des. He's a really good rapper who did the rapping part. And then I approached the Marawa Choir. They're interesting young people. And they agreed to do the choir part for me, and we released it right after COVID in 2020. And it went very well because, you know, there was a northern war right after that, and it was playing on the radio and TV, you know, just to counter the idea of war. So it was good timing, and I'm happy that I redid it. And we continue. I'm gonna do another Salam song in this coming LP too. We can't stop singing about peace because we need peace.
1: Yes. Well, Zellaka, say you can travel the whole world, but your heart always knows the way back home, right? From the early rhythms to Dalol band to the global stage of the world here, and now building the future of Addis Ababa, your journey has truly come a full circle.
0: Thank you so much.
1: You have shown us that music, business, and love for your country can go hand in hand.
0: Thank you for
1: sharing your story and for everything you continue to do for Ethiopia.
0: Appreciate Thank you. Yeah. Yes. Appreciate keep up the Reggae Bloodlines and hail up all your listeners. Love for me, Addis Ababa, Ethiopia, Rastafari.
1: Yes. Blessings.
0: Love.
1: Yeah.
0: One love. Thank you.
1: Well, Massive and Crew, that was Zellaka Gassassa from all the way from Addis. So now we continue with his music. The first one I lined up is Don't Let Me Down.

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Yes, you're listening to Reggae Bell Alliance, KJNU, Boulder, Denver, and beyond. And thank you for joining in today's program. And thank you for all the love and support for people calling in and checking it online. And we do really appreciate you. We cannot be here without your support, of course. And thank you. Listening from everywhere, whether you're tuning in from Ethiopia, or Afghanistan, or Pakistan, wherever you might be, we appreciate you all. Well, let's see. Yeah, today we were diving into the sound of the man who truly bridged the gap between Addis Ababa and Jamaica's Zeleka Gassassa. His music is so soulful, transcendent energy. Today I played three tracks of his. So the first one was in the segment was "Don't Let Me Down," and from his 2010 album "Come to Me." This isn't just a love song. It is a vulnerable plea. The mix Amharic and English over the classic Tuff Gang production, it is got it's that raw emotion, a cry for help and celebration of love all at once. Truly a highlight of his signature sound of the Zeleka Gassassa. Well, followed by Almaz Ye. A dance floor staple. Zeleka was master at blending Ethiopian melodies with international reggae and even African Makossa rhythm. It is vibrant, it is high energy, and it shows why he's considered visionary in the modern Ethiopian music. And the last one in the segment was Smile Ethiopia, featuring Bantana and Arbin Irvin. That was released in 2019. This track is all about unity and positivity. Zeleka used his music to inspire, enlightened, and entertain. It is beautiful, uplifting piece that reminds us why his legacy as enlightened and entertain is beautiful. Beautiful song. And check out Zeleka. He is on all social medias. Website is zelekagassassa.com. And he is on Instagram, Gassassa Zeleka, on Facebook, Zeleka Gassassa. So you can find him. And I've been entering all the playlists in our system, so you can check what we've been playing, the music we have been playing. Well, earlier in the program, I was mentioning about the ticket giveaway. I think we are getting close to that ticket giveaway time for Rise and Vibe Festival. Yeah, this is a 3 days music festival. The giveaway includes two festival passes with camping, but winners has to pay for parking only. 3 days conscious root reggae uplifting music, including Tivoli Corporation, Calibad, who doesn't know Calibad, and Marlon Asher, and the Hip Hop Adduction, OTT, and more. So you can check the website. Really, the lineup is amazing. I mean, even, you know, just to go in the 3 days Rise and Vibe Music Festival, it's just amazing, you know, the crowd, the positive energy when you go to this type of music festivals. So
You know, I'm going to play you a couple of songs from some of the artists that are performing here. So I lined up first Marlon Asher. The song is called Safe. And then I will play Kalibad for you. Then after that, I will announce again at that time. I will pick maybe the third caller to win this, but don't call me yet. After the music play, all right? All right, you're listening to Reggae Bloodlines, and my name is Ukat. If you have any comment or request, the phone number to call 303-442-4242, or you can email us dj@kjnu.org.

Josh, you know this is Scotty Bozzi right now. You're locked on to my ace girl, you know. Look at straight, you know, on KGNU, you know, 88.5, Boulder, Colorado, 93.7 FM, Netherlands, you know, KGNU.org, that worldwide straight, you know. Keep it locked on the big station, you know, 1390 AM, Denver. What we tell them, sir, you know, so we're blind to them. Can't touch me, we are vibes creators. Mr. We still love. Ask your oldie dancer run so you know, do get straight, you know, KGNU. Keep locked to the big station.

0: Yes, yes, you're listening to Reggae Bill Alliance, and I've been already getting, I think people are excited for this Rise and Vibe Festival. I've been getting calls to claim this ticket, but I said I will give you the ticket after you listen to the music. So we played Marlon Asher a track called Safe. Marlon Asher will be performing in this festival, and Calibad's Blind to You, one of his biggest hits from way back in the day. Well, yeah, so I will be giving this ticket right after I finish talking, so you can start calling, and I will be taking the third caller. So, Rise and Vibe Festival, you can check the website. It is close to Durango, Colorado. And make sure that you will make it there. And this is a 3 days festival. It is happening starting from Friday, May 29th. You're going to get a pair of tickets. As by the Tico Time River Resort, your ticket will be given to the wheel call. So when you get there, you go with your ID and you get this, you claim this ticket. So the giveaway includes 2 festival passes with camping, but winner has to pay for parking, 3 days, conscious roots, reggae uplifting music, including Tivoli Corporation, Calibad, the Hip Hop Abduction, OTT, and more. You can look the whole lineup from the website. And workshop will be included in festival, yoga, and more. This is just exciting type of festival. And the festival gets open at 9 Friday and close 11 a.m. on Monday. More info again, riseandvibe.com. And we ask that the caller have not won anything from KJ New in the last 30 days, and you can make it to the show. So if you do that, and you can give me a call when I start playing the next tune. So the next set of music that I will be playing is for the mothers. It's Mother's Day weekend. I hope you're enjoying your Mother's Day weekend. In the meantime, stay tuned and give me a call, 303-442-4242, if you want to claim that ticket.
1: Busy, basically, I'm saying, this one is for the mothers, this one is for the mothers, this one is for...

Hey, I remember all those sardines and crackers. Bull and pear, you told me to have no fear. Who there? I never forget the lashes and whips. You know, hey, you taught me discipline, that's why I'm here.

Yes, just to let you know, our listeners, that the ticket for Ryzen Vive Music Festival is gone. Sorry, we got a winner. I took the third caller, and it's nice that to see you.

0: 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So, yeah, thank you for listening, and thank you for all of you participating in today's program, and thank you for all the callers. As I mentioned earlier, I will be giving the ticket for Burning Spear and Jesse Ruel later on the program. And yeah, we heard a couple of tunes, the Mother Day tunes, Mom Love by Luton Fire from the Four Season Rhythm. And the first one was Mommy by Busy Signal from the album Step Out. And yeah, so if I don't get the phone, sometimes either I am on the air or selecting music, so don't take it personal, and sometimes I can miss your phone. So I think the email might be the best way to reach me also, dj@kjnu.org. And yeah, as we speak right now, we have Rasta Stevie. He keep up the reggae scene in Colorado, and Rasta Stevie is gonna let you know what is coming to Colorado. Rasta Stevie, are you on?
1: There, yes, with my favorite Ethiopian.
0: Yes, Rasta Stevie. Are you talking to me or somebody else?
1: I'm talking to you, favorite Ethiopian.
0: It seems like you, the weather is nice and you are outside and talking to people.
1: No, I'm reasoning with the KJNU Master and appreciate love everybody on Reggae Bloodlines. Hey, it's Rasta Stevie greeting you in the Most High, welcoming our favorite Ethiopian on the air again. Nice to have Uket on the air. Hey, there's a lot of great reggae coming. Festival season starting. Hoping to see some of y'all down here in the Durango area at Tico Time with Marlon Asher and Rick Jam and Collie Buds. It's going to be fire. And then we got some more stuff coming up, really exciting, the four shows with Burning Spear with Jesse Royal. And then we have Kaya Fest coming at Red Rock. So Buju Bonton returns to Red Rock, this time with Ziggy Marley, Stephen Marley, and a great tribute to Jimmy Cliff with the fabulous Carl Denson, and also Mike Love and Jay Book. That's going to be big. If you want to know more about all the live reggae in the great state of Colorado and New Mexico, you can go on Facebook. There's a page that I created called Ganjarado Reggae Calendar. And there's about 50 or 60 events listed on there all over the two great states of reggae music. So I appreciate the opportunity to come spread that love. Once again, go to the Ganjarado Reggae Calendar on Facebook if you want your one stop for all the live reggae.
0: Well, thank you, Rasta Stevie. What would we do without you? So you cover it. You cover the whole calendar, Colorado, out of Colorado. Yeah, thank
1: you. It's just selfish, though, really, because I need to keep it together, because I want to go to as many as I can, and the best way to keep it organized is make the calendar. So, you know, it's for me, but it's for everyone, and honored to do it. Thank you for your time.
0: Yeah, thank you, Rasta Stevie.

0: to carry me through all them pain and suffering. No one knows the struggle you bear, just only you. Give you all my love, oh yeah.
1: Big respect, this is SZA Kalonji. Presently you're listening to Okat. Nah, nah.

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1: 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May 15th, The Algorithm, Styly, and Nick Bulleen of Ghostwave will be at the Black Sheep in Fort Collins, and May 16th in Denver at Cervantes' Other Side. May 17th at Red Rocks in Morrison, we have The Elevators, Collie Buds, The Hip Abductions, and Protégé. And down the road, May 22nd, The Hashtones will be at Morrison Holiday Bar. May 23rd, local Skytown Rockers, the Opalites, and Steady Five and Tips are at Goose Town in Denver. And KGNU presents Burning Spear and Jesse Royal June 4th at Cervantes in Denver and June 5th at the Boulder Theater. And on the festival scene, May 29th through the 31st, Rising Vibes will be at Tico Time, featuring Thievery Corporation, Collie Buds, Marlon Asher, Rick Jam, Del Wayne, and many, many more. Thank you for tuning in to KGNU.
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3: Yes, you're listening to Reggae Bloodlines at KGNU, Boulder, Denver, and beyond. And just to let you know what we've been playing in the set, we started off the mother tunes for the mothers. We started off by Busy Signal, Mommy, and followed by Luton Fire, Mama, and then Mama's. We also heard from Anthony Cruz, Mama's Blessing. And the last one was Thank You, Mama. Well, that time is going to approach soon, that the ticket giveaway. Stay tuned. So I will be giving away a ticket for Burning Spear and Jesse Royals. That's going to be a Cervantes Denver show. So stay tuned. It's later on, I will announce again when I tell you to call. Then you can be winning. So the next one is called Sign of Times. This is by Simni Salamon from all the way from Shashamane, Ethiopia. And the latest album is called Andromeda.

dancing to a reggae song. Feel good, feel good, I feel good. Now cause your perfume is loud, that only I can talk about. Feel good, feel good, y'all. This is Barry Seven tuning into the Reggae Bloodline on KGNU Radio. Y'all keep it locked.

Yes, it's a good feeling when you play really reggae music. And whereas the last tune was I Feel Good, before that we heard Good Life by Sydney Salomon and Irie Sound Band all the way from Sasha Manet. The track name is the album name is Andromeda. It is recently released, powerful album. And also the first one in the segment was by Sydney Salomon, Sign of the Time. Yeah, thank you for listening. Mark from Boulder said he had really very good avocado juice in Sasha Manet when he was visiting there. Yeah, thank you for that comment. And thank you, Adam, for calling in. Adam is one of the winner here. So I hope you have fun at the festival. And Devon, thank you for calling, and all our listeners listening from everywhere, our Ethiopian listeners. It's very late for them, but yeah, there's a big time reggae station on Addis Ababa, Rada FM, which sometimes I do host, co-host with reggae program there. It's really fun. And the reggae music scene is growing out there. Yeah, so yeah, my sister in from California, thank you for listening. All of you have tuned in right now. Well, it's about that time, I guess. Well, I will be playing a couple of tunes first. Then I will give away that ticket, Burning Spear and Jesse Royals. So, wow, it is 3:27 right now. We have only, 33 minutes before the end of the program. I don't know where the time went, but it's always, the time goes fast when you have a lot of fun. Yeah, so I'll be playing Jesse Royal and Burning Spear then, and I will come back and announce that ticket, and I will take, I think, the second caller. So be ready. Here is Jesse Royal with Zion King. Give Thanks is the name of the track.

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More information, including time and place of meetings, can be found at naboulder.org or by calling 303-412-2884.

0: Yes, that was a sound of burning spear. Wow. You know, I never get tired of listening burning spear. I can play burning spear all day long. Wow. So burning spear will be in town, both in Boulder and Denver. So this is going to be really amazing, amazing show. So I am giving away a ticket. This is KJ New Present, actually. And this is going to be Thursday, June 4th, coming next month. And it is 8 p.m. show. We'll be giving a pair of tickets. It's going to be Cervantes Masterpiece, and it's a guest list ticket. And what else? So, age 16 and plus. So, we ask that you are a KJNU listener member and that you haven't won anything from the past 30 days from us, so you can start calling us. I mean, people have been calling today like crazy before I start giving away this ticket, but I only have one pair ticket, so be patient. So try to be the second caller. I see the phone is ringing, I see the light coming through, but you have to be the second caller to win this ticket. So the phone number to call, 303-442-4242. And good luck. See you in the dance floor.
1: Hello, my dear. How's the weather down there?

Yeah, just to let you know that that ticket for Burning Spear and Jessie Royal is gone. The second caller was Amanda. She is listening while she's on the walking trail and she doesn't want to miss it, I guess. And yeah, so she won the ticket. Sorry, I don't have more to give, but I hope you can still go and enjoy enjoy the show. So it's gonna be great. Both 2 days show.

Yes, you're listening to Reggae Bloodlines, and this set, couple of tunes we played. This is a brand new, fresh sound of Larry Webb, all the way from New York City. The first one was called The Letter. It's kind of a really nice how he collapses the Indian sound and the spoken word and poem. And this is like a storytelling. It's a beautiful layout of music. So check out Larry Webb, the new album, Tales of the Mind of the Spider. And then we heard I Represent right after The Letter. Yeah, again, it is from the Tales from the Mind of the Spider. Thank you for all our listeners, for all callers. Today the phone has been crazy, Sam. I didn't get a chance to answer

0: participation, and thank you for the love and support for all these years. And of course, everything what I played today will be in our playlist, kjnu.org, and a lot of people asking about Zellek Agassasa, the interview I did with the Ethiopian artist. Yeah, his full information will be in the website also about his music and so on. So it is 3:50, and it didn't feel to me like I was here only like maybe an hour. Didn't feel like three hours. But with that said, we have 10 minutes before the end of the program. So let me see if I can put a couple of tunes for you. And then right at 4 o'clock, we have African Root coming from the Denver studio. DJ Prab will be your host today, and it's gonna be great. So stay tuned for African Roots, and then after African Roots, Corriente, the Latin music show, 2 hours of Latin music, also from 6 to 8 o'clock. And thank you for joining in. My name is Okat, and you can shoot me an email, dj@kjnu.org.
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Well, it's been Reggae Bloodlines, and thank you for all the love and support. And my name is Uket, and this is the last tune by Lilia Ike, Treasure Self Love is the name of the album, and followed up brand new a couple of days. It was released by Stephen Marley, Hills of the Saint Anne, as a single. And then the first one in the segment was Vibe Cartel, God is the Greatest is the name of the track. Well, African roots coming away right after

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3: Of intense Israeli strikes in southern Lebanon. Seven people, including at least two women and a girl aged five, were killed when Israel hit a residential building in the town of Sakzakia. In response, Hezbollah has launched rockets and drones into northern Israel and against Israeli troops that have invaded southern Lebanon. Earlier, the EU Commissioner for Equality, Hajja Labib, said support for Lebanon would continue.
4: The European Union will continue our strong support. This is not your war. You didn't choose it. You should not pay the price for it. Over the past 2 days, I've met families who lost everything. Lebanese families who fled war only to find war again.
3: The head of the World Health Organization has arrived on the Spanish island of Tenerife to supervise the evacuation of a virus-stricken cruise ship that's due to anchor close by within a few hours. Three people have died of a rare strain of hantavirus, but the WHO is assuring Tenerife's people that the risk to them is low. Guy Hedgeco reports from Tenerife.
5: The MV Hondius is expected to arrive early on Sunday morning with nearly 150 passengers from 23 nations. A senior WHO official said that they would need to be monitored for 42 days. Many local residents have expressed unease, fearing the virus might spread onto the island. However, the WHO and Spanish authorities have sought to reassure them that the risk posed by the vessel is low. According to a strict disembarkation plan, the passengers will be brought to land in small groups and then swiftly taken to a nearby airport to be repatriated without having contact with local people.
3: The new Hungarian Prime Minister, Péter Modzsor, has given his first speech after being sworn into office. He vowed to change the government and the system and end what he called decades of drifting. Mr. Modzsor takes over following a landslide victory in April's elections after years of nationalist government under Viktor Orban. Nick Thorpe is in the capital, Budapest.
6: 4 weeks after an astonishing landslide victory for the Tisza party in the Hungarian election, today has been marked as a day of celebration of freedom and democracy, but also a day of quiet mourning, of reflection for Fidesz, reduced from 135 seats in parliament to just 52. Viktor Orban himself not taking part in the ceremonies today, having a quiet day of reflection. He has said he will stay on at least for another year as president of Fidesz to try to help it recover.
3: This is the world news from the BBC. Indonesian officials say they've detained more than 300 foreign nationals for allegedly running an online gambling ring in the capital, Jakarta. Gambling is illegal in Indonesia with penalties of up to 9 years. Untung Widiatmoko is the head of Interpol in Indonesia.
7: We know that the Indochina region, particularly Myanmar, Cambodia, Laos and Vietnam, have been the base of recruitment of these online criminal activities targeting transnational victims, foreigners. After the crackdown, these have shifted to Indonesia, and that is something we've anticipated and predicted.
3: Militants have reportedly killed at least 69 people in the troubled northeast of the Democratic Republic of Congo. Security sources reported that armed men affiliated with the Kodeka militia carried out the attack at the end of April in Ituri province. The lack of security in the zone delayed the recovery of the bodies. Security officials in Mali say a wave of attacks by jihadist fighters in the centre of the country in recent days has killed dozens of people. Reports said two villages were simultaneously attacked, with homes looted and set on fire, leading to mass displacement. The area has witnessed rising militant activity in recent months. Correspondents say central Mali is increasingly reliant on poorly equipped local militias as insecurity deepens. Iran has indicated it will take part in this summer's Football World Cup in the US, Canada and Mexico, but has asked for a series of guarantees from FIFA and the host countries. The Iranian Football Federation has demanded that all players, coaches and officials travelling with the team be given visas, including those who've done military service with the Islamic Revolutionary Guards. Iran is also seeking assurances that its flag and anthem will be respected and its team receive enhanced security. That's the latest BBC News.
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9: There are 54 fully recognised sovereign states or countries in Africa. And Uket just finished up 3 hours of Reggae Bloodlines. Took us to one of those countries with that wonderful interview from Abbas Ababa in Ethiopia. My name is DJ Probe, and you have it tuned to African Roots on this Saturday afternoon on the 9th day of May 2026. African Roots, 2 hours of traditional and modern Afrobeat, jive, rye, soukous, African jazz, and Afro-Caribbean rhythms. 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We're going to spend a couple of sets specifically in South Africa and Benin, and we're going to have a bunch of new music. So hopefully you can keep it tuned. If you'd like to get in contact with me, email is the best way, dj@kgnu.org. Well, okay, let's go.

Yeah, brand new music from Angelique Kidjo. You heard the track Bando, lifted from her Hope release, digitally came out about a fortnight ago. The actual physical release, CD, vinyl, coming out next week. A fantastic album. In fact, that is the album that I'll be featuring throughout this show. The first of three tracks that I'll be playing. Angelique Kidjo, you cannot go wrong with her, the first lady from Benin, that West African country. And of course, a five-time Grammy winner as well. We began this set, the first set of the African Roots Show on this 9th day of May 2026. Also with a West African country, this time the country of Mali, and the husband and wife team, Amadou and Miriam. You heard the track Sabali, and that lifted from their sixth album, Welcome to Mali, released in 2008. I can't believe that's 18 years ago that that first came out. And then right after the husband and wife team from Mali, reasonably new music, well, came out at the back end of last year, Ghanaian singer Atakak, only his second album, but what a album this is. And we heard the title track, in fact, called Batakari. And right after Atakak, the late, the great Tony Allen, that high life drummer. Oh, he's drumming those skins have featured on so many, many tracks right across the globe. And in fact, he took a trip to Bogota in Colombia, because that track Tambor that you heard with Laboa was recorded there. Mr. Tony Allen, please check out his tracks. And whilst you're at it online, go to KGNU, click on that recent playlist, and you can see all the music that I've played thus far. If you would like to get a hold of me during these now short of 2 hours, DJ@KGNU.org. That's DJ@KGNU.org. And if we're meeting for the first time, my name is DJ Probe. All right, this next set, as promised when I keyed the show up, we're going to the proud nation of South Africa, population of around about 63 million folks. So that means they're the sixth most populated country in Africa. And what music that they have brought to the world and continue to bring to the world. And I'm just going to give you a very, very small taste of this wonderful smorgasbord that is South Africa. Here we go.

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1: 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If you're just joining me, thank you so very much for being here. If you've been with me since the 4 o'clock hour, thank you. As we sit around the campfire and we share, we experience this wonderful music, these tunes from Mother Africa, the continent of Africa. And let's just unpack that last set. It began, well, it was all in the proud nation of South Africa. It began with King's Fisco. He is a prominent South African Afro Deep House DJ and producer. And we heard from him, Eskiho Wanga, and my apologies if my pronunciation is not on par and what it should be. Please just go to kgnu.org, click on the recent playlist, and there you will see what I've played thus far. Right after King Fisco, we had Asa Williams. He is a London-based but South African-born producer and DJ. That track from him, rather jazzy there, was Aita A. Lala. Aita A. Lala. Right after Asa Williams, we had new music here at KGNU from the band who goes by acronym BCUC. That's Bravo Charlie Uniform Charlie, which actually translated is Bantu Continua Uhu Consciousness. So what they are, and it's a great album that Higher Vibes came from, the track Higher Vibes, and the album is called The Road Is Never Easy. Yeah, isn't that right? They are a 7-member band from Soweto. They sing in all 11 of the official languages of South Africa. So that's marvelous. And that's a great segue into the next track that I played. Maybe a bit unusual for a radio station, but playing a national anthem. And you heard the South African national anthem, an anthem that was adopted in 1997. And the lyrics in this anthem are featuring the 5 most widely spoken languages of South Africa. So out of those 11 official languages, there's 5 in there. And that track was lifted from the wonderful soundtrack of Invictus. Invictus features Morgan Freeman, features Matt Damien and others. And it tells the story of South Africa just after Nelson Mandela becomes president, and South Africa hosts the 1995 Rugby World Cup, which it's an incredible story. And that's when the team, multiracial now, beats the fearsome, the powerhouse All Blacks. That's the New Zealand All Blacks. And then we heard that final track here, and I'm going to play this twice, but a different version. We heard the original from Master KG, who is a DJ and record producer, featuring the vocalist of Nemcello. That was released in 2019.

19, a new YouTube sensation, dance routines are done to it, and we will hear another version of that towards the end of the show. All right, coming up to the 5 o'clock hour, let's just get a couple more tunes in. Here we go.

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2: 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A very good afternoon. African Roots, a traditional and modern Afrobeat, Jit Jive, Rai, Sukus, African Jazz and Afro-Caribbeans show. One more hour to go. I hope you can keep it tuned here. 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And also, I invite you to reach out to me, if you so choose, via email at djkgnu.org.

Yes. There we go. That is the nations of Nigeria and Senegal in unison. We'll come back to that track here shortly. All right. Started this set off here on African Roots, DJ Probe in the broadcast studio in downtown Denver with new music from Yassine Nama. This has just come out, this album. The album is called Yassine, and then Modern Pop from Mauritania. Mauritania is in the northwestern parts of the continent of Africa. Actually, to be precise, its name is the Islamic Republic of Mauritania. But I digress. Going back to that album, it really is some good stuff on there. I will be certainly looking to get my hands on that, a CD version of that. So Yassine is what you heard there. Right after Yassine, we went back in time to Manu Dibango, and he duetting there with Mr. Yusor N'Dour on Manu's track, which goes back many decades, Soul Makossa, and he's done many versions of that. Manu from the nation of Cameroon and Yusor N'Dour from Senegal. And right after those two gents, we have Sidiki Diabaté. He hails from the nation of Mali, and you heard Duona. Right after Sidiki, going back to 2019, if my memory serves me right. But anyway, a high life band from Nigeria. They're called The Cavemen, and that was one of their early singles, Bolo Bolo, in parentheses, Happiness is in the Cave. That is just a wonderful get up and dance track, and just be happy and yeah, or just sit in your chair and be happy and spin around. And then going back to when I started off with the nations of Nigeria and Senegal, who we are talking about is Flavor, who is a huge artist in Nigeria, up and coming. And Mr. Bubba Mo, I tip my KGNU hat to Mr. Bubba Mo on that track, Afro Culture. It is coming up to 5:27 p.m. in the Rocky Mountain time zone on May the 9th. Just a couple more sets left from me, DJ Probe. Then at the top of the hour, we have live from London, the news from the BBC. And then we have 2 hours of Corriente. But we're going to continue here with our African Roots vibes. Here we go.

KGNU. KGNU African Roots Show, playing such good music, such great new releases, although those two in that set date back decades, but they are newly released on long players and CDs and digital and the like. So what you heard there, Malian musician Mohamed Doumbai. The album is called Live No Limit Bamako. Just a fantastic live, just raw roots, organic recording there. Not too much production, if any at all, as it were. It just sounds like it's meant to sound, which is jolly refreshing, at least in my mind. And right ahead of Live No Limits, we heard from the Antoine Doumbai. He's from Cameroon, and this is a release, in fact, number 44 on the Analog Africa release, and it's Le Orchestra Polyrhythmo, and featuring Latin rhythms, Congolese music, just a great album, and that record label, Analog Africa, really does some great work in bringing artists that ordinarily wouldn't be brought to most of our ears, but just bringing them forward and just doing some great releases and research there. As I mentioned, you've got it tuned to KGNU African Root Show. My name is DJ Probe. If you'd like to get in contact with me, email is the way to do that, dj@kgnu.org. 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Go to kgnu.org, click on the music and recent music tab and recent playlists, and there you will see this show at the top of the pile. As promised at the top of the show, going back nearly 2 hours now at the 4 o'clock hour, I mentioned a dedicated set to the music and musicians of South Africa, which we have done. And now, keeping my promise, I'm going to dedicate an entire set to the music and musicians of an artist of the West African nation of Benin. And I make no apologies whatsoever that these are all female artists, all just fantastic music. And there's none more fantastic than from the featured album, new album from this show. It is called Hope, and it is from the one, the only, Angelique Kidjo.

0: My stars, it doesn't get better than that. Angelique Kanju. Oh, dear. That's more African music trying to get in, but we don't have time. I just wish we did. Anyway, Angelique Kidjo Jusalama. I promised that I'd play that from her new album, which we've been featuring this evening. Second playing of that song, we played the original from South African artist MG earlier on in the show. Okay, let's just go to some messages from our very kind supporters.
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